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1: 10 degrees in Melbourne, rain at top today, 14, 10 o'clock. Good morning. I'm David Armstrong. State opposition leader says it makes her blood boil that the offenders allegedly responsible for killing a shopkeeper in Sunshine are back on the streets. Only one of the four accused remains in custody after being denied bail after Good Samaritan Van Viet Trong died in hospital last week. Jess Wilson has told Tom Elliott everything in the state's criminal justice system is broken. Liberal National's government will work to change the bail laws.
2: We have a government that is weak on crime. That's why we will put in place a one-strike rule for bail, so that if you commit a serious offence and you break bail, you will go to jail. No ifs, no buts, but also implement adult crime, adult time laws.
1: Drenching conditions have opened up a huge pothole on the Princess Freeway near Bunyip, damaging more than 40 vehicles. The Department of Transport reporting long delays around the diversion near Hope Street. This caller, Matthew, says it's very dangerous.
3: There would have been easily over 23 cars on the side of the road. There was also kilometres of pothole damage right through that area. That area is a disaster. Needs something.

0: his own head multiple times last month. While the victim was on the ground, the offender took photos of him and shortly after assaulted him a second time from behind. Melbourne Airport expects the long-awaited rail link to be under construction within 5 years. But transport planner Dr. Eric Key says it should run underground, even if it takes longer.
1: There's also plans for, in the fullness of time, a fourth runway proposal and indeed a new terminal on the other side of the airport. The underground option would have given them the option of extending the rail line to the new terminal, but that's envisaged in the very long-term planning.
0: A draft master plan for the airport's being released today. It sets out a timeline for the rail link, as well as a multi-billion dollar expansion of runways and terminals. In New South Wales, forensic testing has now revealed that what was thought to be a body stuffed in a suitcase is not human remains. A major investigation was sparked after two men made the discovery on a road near Goulburn, with wet weather hampering investigators at the scene. Police Superintendent Linda Bradbury says they have now confirmed there was no human body inside the suitcase, but would not be drawn on what was inside, which caused the mix-up.
2: Not at this stage. We are still undertaking more forensic work to identify what they are, but we can identify that they're not human.
0: Westpac says home loan applications have dropped about 20% in the June quarter following the release of the federal budget. In finance at the open, the All Ordinaries down 8, our dollar 70.65 US.
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0: Patrick Dangerfield is backing in Geelong Chief Executive Steve Hocking. An emergency board meeting's being held as the Cats work out their response to the AFL's Please Explain over the concussion waiver scandal. Cat skipper telling Fox Sports he has nothing but respect for the CEO.
4: I've been in footy for 20 years at the top level, and Steve is one of the most play-centred people that I have ever met. He's a man of the highest integrity, and I have his back wholeheartedly.
0: And St Kilda will learn the extent of Nazaia Wanganeen-Miller's hamstring injury today, suffered in last night's loss to Carlton. That's the latest news and
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6: Showers today and 13 now. The outlook for Tuesday, a shower or two, up to 2 mm of rain, a minimum 5 and a maximum 12. And on Wednesday, a shower or two expected, down to 5 and a high of 13 degrees.
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6: We are looking for a top of 13 degrees and a rainfall today between 15 and 30 mil of rain. Right now on Garster Street, Bendigo, it's 5 past 10 and it's 8 degrees across into Victoria. Conning, Castlemaine, 7, Maryborough, 8, Heathcote and Rochester, 8 degrees.
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are getting this hour underway with some style, some class. Steve Winwood, Fresh Bendigo with this song. Do you remember? It's 20 past 10. I hope you had an enjoyable weekend. And, gee, that rain has been persistent since Saturday night late, right through yesterday and today. Reports coming through of over 50 mil of rain so far, and more to come today because showers and 13. Since midnight last night, they're saying the forecast for today, as far as how much we can expect, is somewhere between 15 and 30 mil of rain. It's living up to that light rain still falling here in Garza Street. Bendigo, tomorrow's forecast starts to peter out the rain in the next few days. A shower or two expected tomorrow, up to 2 mil of rain. A minimum 5 and a maximum 12. Wednesday, shower or two, 2 mil. 5 low and a top of 13. Friday, cloudy, a low of 4 and a high of 14. Friday, partly cloudy, 4 to 15. Beginning the weekend, Saturday, a partly cloudy day, a low of 4 and a high of 15. And on Sunday, a partly cloudy, minimum 4 and a maximum of 16 degrees. On our way to that expected high today of 13 right now, Garza Street, Bendigo, it's 8 degrees. We will take in your request out of the 70s, 80s and 90s this hour and across your Monday. If you'd like to be involved, 0493 143 829.

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interesting lyrics in that song. It's 19 to 11. Hope you had a really good weekend. It was damp, it was wet, and continues right across this Monday. Then it clears up for pretty much the rest of the week. It'll settle back down. Now, updating details across Bendigo and Central Victoria with our SMS requests. If you'd like to be involved, 0493 143 829. If you've got a local event coming up, you can also use that number direct into the studio. We'll be happy to promote your local event in Bendigo or across Central Victoria as well. Now, Nicholas Cage married Lisa Marie Presley on this day in Hawaii in 2002. Now, they broke up 3 months later, put in a big effort in that marriage. Johnny Cash, I had a request for Johnny Cash earlier on today. And Johnny Cash was asked once why he always wears black. And he said he got sick of being asked that question, so he decided to write a song, a really good song called Men in Black, and that's why he always wears black. And he explains it in this song right now. He's just

man in black. I wear it for the sick and lonely old, for the reckless ones whose bad trip left them cold.

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You may have forgotten some songs. We haven't. Bringing back your memories. We have the music. We play the songs you'll remember from the 70s, 80s, and 90s. Fresh memories. Fresh Bendigo.

Fresh Bendigo with the songs you remember on a Monday. It's 5 to 11, updating you with news continuing out of the 70s, 80s and 90s. Next hour from our SMS 0493 143 829. If you'd like to be involved, also City of Greater Bendigo would like your input with their local community fresh update. 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Full details you can find online at the City of Greater Bendigo, and you need to do it today. It closes. 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This is Ross Wilson.

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3: 10 degrees in Melbourne, rain atop today, 14, 11 o'clock. Good morning, I'm David Armstrong. A male passenger has been killed after a tree fell onto a car at Mount Buller just after 9 o'clock this morning. The man died at the scene on Mount Buller Road. Is yet to be formally identified. The female driver has taken to hospital with non-life-threatening injuries. The opposition leader says if the Liberal Nationals win government in November, they will make councils collect red waste bins weekly instead of fortnightly. More than 30 councils across Metro Melbourne and regional Victoria have cut back their general rubbish collection to fortnightly only. Jess Wilson has told Tom Elliott, "It's common sense for it to be collected every week due to bins continuously overflowing."
4: I have a council where it's collected every second week, and to be perfectly honest, it's disgusting. The bins are overflowing. I have a toddler, we have nappies, and we have many little kids in our street with large families. And you know what it's like on bid night when you have two or three extra bags and you're suddenly walking around the streets trying to find somewhere to put them?
3: Premier Ben Carroll says more than 40 cars hitting a massive pothole this morning on the Princes Highway near Bunyip is not good enough. Motorists were forced to pull over and change tyres on the side of the road in this morning's wet weather. The Premier says he has tasked the civil engineer with helping to fix the state's potholes.
5: "We're not here to mire potholes, we're here to fix them. And Paul Hamer, with his background in engineering, I've given him that clear task. Roads, roads, roads, and fix potholes. He's onto it. And we're going to see action and deeds, and I know that's what the community wants."
3: A throwaway joke by Anthony Albanese is causing a political storm in Japan. The Prime Minister made a grubby joke about a pair of royal melons gifted to him during a recent visit by the Japanese leader, Sanae Takeuchi. Tokyo's former ambassador to Canberra says the comments have been seized upon by her political opponents. She's being trolled on social media with sexist comments. The PM has responded to claims today. He says the assertion is wrong. Dog owners are being urged to keep their pets on a leash while walking due to the risk of H5 bird flu. Total number of confirmed cases of the virus in Australia now sits at 220. The Biodiversity Council says people should keep their animals on the leash around beaches, lakes and rivers. Well, Coles has come good on its pledge of donating the equivalent of 1,000 meals for every goal kicked in the last round of AFL. With 240 goals in round 22, Coles is donating 240,000 meals to Food Bank and Second Bite to help feed Australians in need. In finance, the All Ordinaries down 41 points. Our dollar, 70.65 US.
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3: Adelaide champion Taylor Walker has announced his retirement from the AFL. The 36-year-old will finish up at season's end, having kicked 706 goals across his 19-year career. Collingwood coach Craig McRae says both Jordan Dugowie and Scott Pendlebury are a chance to return for their finals shaping game against Hawthorn on Saturday night. Travis Head has arrived in Darwin alongside his Australian teammates for Thursday's first test against Bangladesh. The back-to-back Allan Border medalist looking forward to opening the batting with Jake Weatherall as the Aussies embark on up to 21 tests in the next 12 months.
7: Played a lot of cricket with Jake. Again, what you can take out of last week, I thought he played really, really well against our bowlers in the match, Sim. So it looks like he's moving really well. He had a really good county championship season as well in England.
3: And that's the latest news and sport.
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8: Showers across this Monday and a top of 13 degrees. Outlook for Tuesday, a shower or two expected, up to 2 mm of rain, a low of 5 and a high of 12 degrees. For Wednesday, a shower or two, minimum 5 and a maximum 13.
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8: 11:05 right now on our way to that high of 13 this afternoon. It's 10 degrees across into Victoria. Conton, Castlemaine 9, Maryborough 10, Heathcote and Rochester 11 degrees.
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1: I woke up with your lips.

Chris Bendigo with the songs to remember on this Monday, 22 past 11. And continuing your music right across your day and local community updates too. In and around Castlemaine, or feeling like a drive, well, Castlemaine's Market Building is back into colour with Market Building Art. 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Open 7 days a week, 9 to 5, Castlemaine Market Building, is a vibrant celebration of community art right in the heart of Castlemaine. So if you're out and about or heading down to Castlemaine, you might like to check it out. We continue on a Monday with your songs from the 70s, 80s and 90s, and keep you updated with local community updates.

And he goes fresh with the songs you remember, 29 to midday. There you go, Marie, or Mari, it could be. Request there, 0493 143 829. We are tracking through your songs out of the 70s, 80s and 90s. Now looking at some local footy news to the South Bendigo Football Netball Club. Well, they have announced, and they're thrilled to announce, that Troy Coates has recommitted as senior coach for season 2027. It'll be Troy's third season as a coach, and the club looks forward to progressing further in 2027. More details on their Facebook page if you'd like to know a bit more about Troy continuing at South Bendigo Football Netball Club in 2027. Now this Saturday it's round 17 of the Bendigo Football League. It comes from the QEO Radio Live on 101.5 and online on your Community Plus radio app as well. It's a good game. Sanders and Gisborne. Can Gisborne bring it? Sanders starting to strike some really good form in Bendigo football. A few clubs doing that at the moment. So it's going to be an interesting final series, and it's on the way. Your fresh live team this week: Cameron Powell, along with Father Jackson Saunders, John Hunter, Mick Delaney, and Steve Nevolt, and put together by football ground technician Ray Pinner. Another round 17 games. Broadford meet Castlemaine. Kangaroo Flat face South Bendigo, and Golden Square at home to Strath Storm. That's round 17 covered for this weekend. Coming up, our coverage gets underway at 1:30 on Saturday afternoon. 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Local

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We haven't. Bringing back your memories. We have the music. We play the songs you'll remember from the 70s, 80s, and 90s. 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

Of George Benson on your radio, and Give Me Deny, Fresh Bedigo with the songs you remember, 15 to midday, and a local first community update. If you're in Heathcote or around that area, well, you can shake off the winter chills and fire up your fitness at Barracks Reserve Netball Courts in Heathcote, right across winter. Now, Barracks Reserve Netball Courts will be lit up on Monday, Wednesday, Friday and Sunday evenings from 5:30 to 8 p.m. until the start of daylight saving, which will take place on Sunday, 4th of October. Now, it's all parts of a Lights On program. The City of Greater Bendigo and the Heathcote Health have partnered together to provide fitness program, and put together by Bendigo and Heathcote Exercise Clinic. It'll take place on Monday from August right through until September from 5:30 to 6:15 p.m. You can book a spot if you'd like to know more. You can go online for the website. They are also collecting community feedback about the lighting up of Barrack Reserve as well, and more details on there. And the City of Greater Bendigo continues to light up the program and light up Barrack Reserve. In Heathcote, we continue your songs, your music on this Monday with your Music Memories 101.5.

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0: News brought to you by Tom Roberts for Criminal Law Defense. When everything is on the line, the right defense starts with lawyer Tom Roberts. 0466 228 046.
1: 11 degrees in Melbourne, a shower or two tomorrow, a top of 14. It's 12 midday. Good afternoon, I'm Stephanie Wackerwick. A tree has fallen on a car at Mount Buller this morning, killing one person. The male passenger died at the scene on Mount Buller Road. He's yet to be formally identified. The female driver was taken to hospital with non-life-threatening injuries. Police have issued a public appeal to find a teenage e-scooter rider accused of bashing an elderly man in Melbourne's East. Kiara Parker reports.
2: The 82-year-old suffered significant bruising and lacerations to his face as well as bleeding after he was struck to the head multiple times at Ferntree Gully last month. He was attacked after yelling at an e-scooter rider for going too fast on the Blind Creek Trail. While the victim was on the ground, the offender took photos of him before fleeing. Witnesses helped him up, but shortly after, the teen returned, allegedly assaulting the elderly man a second time. Police have now released an image of the suspect riding an orange and black electric scooter. He's described as 16 to 18 years old, with a skinny build and blonde hair. They're urging anyone with information to contact Crime Stoppers. Kiara Parker, Melbourne.
1: Premier Ben Carroll has promised potholes will be fixed. More than 40 cars struck a massive pothole on the Princes Highway near Bunyip this morning. The Premier has conceded it is unacceptable.
3: That's why I put a civil engineer in charge of fixing our potholes. We need to make sure when we fix them, we do it properly. And that is why putting a civil engineer in the roads portfolio that will do all the essentials in terms of the cutting, the sand packing and the sealing.
1: The state opposition has unveiled a new policy for Victoria's waste collection. Alex Riddell reports.
4: Opposition leader Jess Wilson says if the Liberals and Nationals win November's state election, they will make councils collect red waste bins weekly instead of fortnightly. It comes after more than 30 councils across metropolitan Melbourne and regional Victoria have cut back their general rubbish collection to every 2 weeks. Jess Wilson has told Tom Elliott weekly bin collection is common sense.
5: I have a council where it's collected every second week, and to be perfectly honest, it's disgusting. The bins are overflowing. I have a toddler. We have nappies.
4: If elected in November, the opposition says we'll also review the rate of the landfill levy alongside their previously announced review of the container deposit scheme. Alex Riddell, Melbourne.
1: A leading lawyer claims allowing court staff to work from home could threaten the administration of justice. A working group has been established to implement the new laws despite the massive backlog in the system. But Justin Lawrence, partner with Henderson and Ball, says there's too much at stake.
6: If you see a person at court, one way or another, it will be one of the worst days of their life. They're there for a criminal matter, for example. They could be losing their license. I just don't think that that sort of thing can be handled by people who are sitting at home in their place in Berwick rather than being, in the courtroom in Melbourne Magistrates Court.
1: An education expert fears it's too late to get young students off iPads and tablets and back to pen and paper. Thousands of parents have signed a petition to get rid of the tech in primary schools, but Pamela Snow at La Trobe University says we can't.
7: This is a little bit like putting the toothpaste back in the tube, because once approaches are implemented in schools, it can be very difficult to de-implement them. And education, unfortunately, has a history of implementing new ideas, often bright, shiny new ideas, without doing any pre-testing.
1: In finance, the All Ords down 26 points this hour.
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1: The deadline looms over the concussion waiver scandal, with players rallying behind Steve Hocking. Eddie Summerfield reports.
9: Geelong's board is working its way through a please explain issued by the AFL for a waiver signed by Jake Colajasny, as the Cats tried to make the player personally responsible for any concussion-related injuries suffered in the future. It needs to respond to the AFL by close of business tomorrow. Club great and Sports Today host Jimmy Bartel says there remains unanswered questions.
10: Any contract needs to go to the AFL and the Players Association, and this is where questions need to be answered.
9: Chief Executive Steve Hocking described the handling of the waiver as a misstep and reportedly denied initial questioning about it. He has support from the club, including captain Patrick Dangerfield, who spoke with Fox Sports this morning.
11: He's a man of the highest integrity.
9: Eddie Summerfield, Melbourne.
4: Adelaide champion Taylor Walker has announced his retirement from the AFL, and St Kilda will learn the extent of Nazai Wanganeen-Miller's hamstring injury today, suffered in last night's loss to Carlton. It's 12:05. There have been complaints this morning that the census site keeps crashing with people losing information they've entered. General Manager of the Census at the ABS, Jenny Telford, has told Tom Elliott the issue isn't widespread.
12: I guess it's pretty hard to design a system that works flawlessly with everybody's device and computer setup they have at home. If anyone is experiencing problems, got a contact centre that's open taking calls, you can pop a technical inquiry through on our website. We've now seen 3.5 million households already complete their census, but we do appreciate that some people do experience technical issues.
4: In New South Wales, police say they'll make contact with two men who found a suitcase in the state's south after officers confirmed it did not contain human remains. The discovery near Goulburn sparked a homicide investigation, but it's now been confirmed the luggage actually contained a doll. Millions of dollars worth of graffiti by renowned street artist Banksy has been scrubbed off walls in Britain, infuriating art historians. Correspondent Gavin Gray has the details.
13: Indeed, three artworks have cost the taxpayers over $300,000 in cleaning operations and security so far. The largest single cost relates to a mural painted on one of the main court buildings in London. The Ministry of Justice has spent $100,000 trying to remove the paint of the historic building and a further $70,000 on overtime and security.
4: Returning to sport, Carlos Alcaraz and Jannik Sinner have both pulled out of the Cincinnati Open. They're dealing with fitness concerns ahead of the US Open beginning August 30. Sheffield United is closing in on a deal to bring Socceroo Harry Suter back to the club after a successful loan spell a year ago. The Championship side has reportedly tabled an improved offer to Leicester City following its relegation to League One. That's the latest news and sport.
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15: Outlook for Tuesday is a shower or two, up to 2 mil of rain, a minimum 5 and a maximum 12. For Wednesday, a shower or two, a low of 5 and a top of 13. And Thursday, cloudy, minimum 4 and a maximum 14.
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15: For showers to continue on this Monday afternoon, we're looking at a top of 13. Right now on Garza Street, Bendigo, temperatures are actually coming back some. It's now sitting on 9 across Centre Victoria, Condon, Castlemaine 8, Maryborough 9, Heathcote and Rochester 10.
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0: News, brought to you by Tom Roberts for Criminal Law Defense. When everything is on the line, the right defense starts with lawyer Tom Roberts. 0466-228-046.
1: Top of 14. It's 1 o'clock. Good afternoon. I'm Stephanie Wackelwig. Opposition leader Jess Wilson says proposed work from home legislation will be a test for the new premier to see if he actually works with business as promised. Business groups are calling for Ben Carroll to overturn the controversial draft laws. The legislation would legally protect the rights of Victorians to work at least 2 days a week from home if they're able to. Ms. Wilson says the government needs to ensure the legislation works for every business.
2: We've made amendments to this legislation. We'll see now. It's a test for the government and the new premier, who said he wants to work with business, he wants to work with the community, that it's a partnership. It's now a test on the government to say this is what business wants to see changed. Will the new premier step up? We've moved those amendments and we're saying to the new premier, come on board and make this workable.
1: A male passenger has died and a driver is seriously injured after a tree fell on their car at Mount Buller this morning. The victim died at the scene on Mount Buller Road and is yet to be formally identified. Police are continuing to establish the circumstances. They're urging anyone with dashcam footage to contact Crime Stoppers. Australia's major political parties are playing down a poll slump as One Nation holds steady and the Greens improve. Federal politics editor Michael Packey.
3: MPs and senators are arriving in Canberra following a five-week break. The Prime Minister heads into a challenging period, with the latest news poll showing core support for Labor is now at its lowest level since 2013, as voters continue to punish the government over the cost of living and its poorly received budget. Speaking on 7, Senior Minister Tanya Plibersek is confident Labor can improve its fortunes.
4: We've got a bit of time between now and the next election to write that.
3: Opposition leader Angus Taylor says the polls aren't his focus.
5: At the end of the day, the poll that matters is the one that happens on election day.
3: Support for One Nation has dipped slightly, but it's still level pegging with Labor and holds an 11-point lead over the coalition. The Greens have seen their primary vote climb to 14%, just 4 points shy of the opposition. Michael Packey reporting.
1: The Reserve Bank Board is meeting over the next 2 days to discuss its next interest rate move. Most economists believe rates will remain on hold at 4.35%. Westpac is the latest major lender to report a drop in the number of mortgage applications. Opposition leader Angus Taylor says the government's budget measures are sapping confidence.
5: Whatever the decision is tomorrow, interest rates are too high for hard-working Australians. And we see people with a mortgage paying over $30,000 more than they were before Labor came to power. Interest rates are too high, and that's because inflation is too high.
1: In finance, the All Ords down 32 points, the dollar buying 70 US cents.
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1: The right time to announce his retirement from AFL football. The 36-year-old will hang up the boots at the end of Adelaide's finals campaign.
7: The closer I've got to the end, it's probably become a little bit more evident that it might be this year, but I've sort of treated it like my last year for the past 6 years, haven't I? I knew it was the right time for me and the football club that I retire at the end of the year, and hopefully with a premiership cup or a medallion around my neck.
1: He's so far played 316 games, booting 706 goals. Geelong captain Patrick Dangerfield admits his club buggered up a secret concussion deal with veteran defender Jake Colajanny. The Cats board has met this morning to discuss its response to an AFL letter asking them to explain the agreement which limited their legal liability of future brain injuries to Colajanny. That's the latest news and sport.
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9: Well, Bendigo overnight tonight, a minimum 5. Showers during the day tomorrow, just as much as 2 mils in total. And we'll have a top temperature of 12. Wednesday, 5 through to 13, with showers easing during the day. And on Thursday, another cloudy day, 4 to 14.
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9: At 1:05, presently here in the CBD, Garson Street, Bendigo, making our way to a top today of 13. We're currently on 11. Kyneton, Castlemaine and Heathcote 9. It's 11 also over in Maryborough and up and around Rochester. Heading for 14 today up there, currently on 10.
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Bendigo's Fresh, playing the songs you remember, 22 past one, from our SMS request line for Lawrence down there in Kyneton, that one from Coldplay and Paradise. If you'd like a song on the radio this afternoon, 70s, 80s, 90s, haven't requested or heard for a while, 0493 143 829 is the text number. Now, over the weekend in local footy, there were some close games. There was also some big blowouts and individual players kicking lots of goals. In the Bendigo Football Netball League, our winners were Sanders, just by the 1 point over Strathstorm at Tannery Lane in our broadcast game. Eagle Hawk got over the line by 29 from Castlemaine. South Bendigo and Gisborne were other winners. Pat McKenna of Gisborne kicking 12 goals and snatching the lead in the Ron Best goal-kicking medal race. Final round winners in the Heathcote League were Leechville Gunbower, Mount Pleasant, North Bendigo and Lockington Bomorm United. In the Loddon Valley Football League, round 17, Bears Lagoon Serpentine defeated Metiamo by 47. Inglewood secured a final spot for the second year running in their 150th year with a 72-point win over Newbridge, who are decimated by injury presently. Other winners were Morong, Pyramid Hill and Bridgewater, where captain coach Lockie Sharp is in red-hot form at the moment, adding another 13 goals to his goal-kicking tally for this year and getting close to breaking the record out there in the Loddon Valley League, set just a few years ago by Brandon Grenfell when he was playing for Morong. Heathcote Football Netball League winners, I've already gone through those. And in the North Central Football League, the winners were Wedderburn, Bort, Calder United and Birchip Watcham. This Saturday's BFNL Live in Round 17 game comes from the Queen Elizabeth Oval, radio live on 101.5 FM and online Community Radio Plus app for the game between Sandhurst and Gisborne. 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In other round 17 games, Broadford meet Castlemaine, Kangaroo Flat face South Bendigo and Golden Square at home to Strathstorm. Local sponsors include Bendigo Bearings, Jason Westcott Builder, Don Smallgood, Steve Barty Gas, Picture Art Plus, Parsons Towing, Moon Balinese Massage, Rural and Outdoors, Bendigo Firewood and Soil, and the Locksmith Store. Celebrating 40 years of live local football broadcasts, local footy, the place we want to be. On this day, back in 2008, American singer-songwriter Katy Perry went to the number one spot on the United Kingdom singles chart with I Kissed a Girl. The track was a worldwide hit, topping the charts in over 20 countries. 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

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SMS 0493 143 829.

Then he goes fresh, playing the songs you remember, 27-2. Another one from our SMS request list from a listener this afternoon, Swanee. And lady, what's your name? The Loddon Shire's first childcare centre has opened at Wedderburn College, built after a strong community campaign. The centre was officially opened by Ripon MP Martha Haylett, with attendance limited due to new childcare access regulations. The centre replaces the former Wedderburn Kindergarten and is now operating for the 2026 school year. On to our first featured artist for this afternoon. Back in 1985, Canadian rocker Bryan Adams scored his first United States number one album with Reckless, a record that didn't just make noise, it defined mid-80s radio. Selling over 12 million copies worldwide, it became the first Canadian album to crack 1 million sales inside Canada and remains one of Adams' biggest releases. Reckless was stacked with hits. Six singles, all landing inside the US top 20. Run to You, Somebody, Heaven, Summer of 69, One Night Love Affair and It's Only Love. It's one of those albums where every track feels like a memory. A landmark moment for Bryan Adams and a soundtrack to an entire era. With your music memories, 101.5 FM.

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Betty Goes Fresh, playing the songs you remember. It's 14 to 2. Our featured artist for the hour, Brian Adams, rounding off there with Heaven. Well, the Bureau was certainly on song with their forecast for the rainfall totals for yesterday, predicting up to 40 mils. We certainly achieved that in several areas and exceeded it in others. And on our Fresh FM Facebook page, you'll find a post which, if you've got a rainfall total, you might like to pop it in for us. Some of the ones that have been reported on by our listeners so far include 60 mils in Kennington, 49 mils a few hours ago in Emu Creek, 43 mils Kangaroo Flat, 53 mils at Archdale Junction, which is a beautiful little spot over near Natty Yallock, I believe. How do I know? I looked it up, of course. And Alan reports that he tipped out 37 millimetres this morning, and a mate of his near Ballarat tipped out 43 mils. So certainly quite a big dose of rain that we had yesterday, continuing to fall today, but not as heavily. As I said, if you've got a total, head to our Fresh FM Facebook page, and you might like to find that post and just pop it in there for us. Coming up this afternoon on The Fresh at 4 o'clock, it's Drive Focus, drive time music to keep you moving on your way home. Take care out there on the roads, of course. And coming up 7 o'clock tonight, we've got Blast from the 80s with Gary. Blast from the 90s follows at 8 p.m. At 9 o'clock, it's 90s till infinity with Gavin. 90s hits and lots of information from the 90s with Gavin. And at 10 o'clock, we go from the noughties through to infinity. Also with Gavin, some great music there tonight on Bendigo's Fresh FM. Today is August the 10th, I'm sure you knew that, and right round the world today it is celebrated as World Lion Day, a day celebrated to raise awareness about the need to protect and conserve lions and their habitats. Apparently there's about 25,000 lions, a very small number when you think about it, left in the wild in the world, mainly in the sub-Saharan part of Africa. Heading up to our next bulletin of national news with your music memories, 101.5 FM.

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drums. Look at that mama, she got it sticking in the cameraman. Okay, so. And he's up there. What's that? Hawaiian noise.

0: brought to you by Tom Roberts for Criminal Law Defense. When everything is on the line, the right defense starts with lawyer Tom Roberts. 0466-228-046.
1: A new pay offer has been made to Victorian teachers. The age reporting, the state's top educators would get a $2,000 bonus, while all teachers, principals and support staff would receive a pay rise of at least 28.3% over the next 4 years. Teachers have been threatening another statewide strike next Wednesday. One of the motorists who struck a pothole near Bunyip this morning says he's seen dirt roads in better condition. Dozens of motorists struck the massive pothole on the Princes Highway, some waiting hours for a tow truck, while others attempted to change their tyre in the rain. Michael has told Nine it's the second time he's lost a tyre to a pothole in just 6 months.
2: Sadly, it's not a surprise. It's almost an expectation rather than a rare event. You know, we paid a lot of money to have our roads in reasonable condition. It feels like I'm in a third world country.
1: Police have issued a public appeal to find a teenage e-scooter rider accused of bashing an elderly man at Ferntree Gully after he yelled at him for going too fast on the Blind Creek Trail. The 82-year-old suffered significant bruising and cuts to his face after he was struck multiple times last month. It's alleged the man was on the ground when the offender took photos of him and assaulted him a second time from behind after he was helped up by passers-by.

0: Premier Ben Carroll has reiterated he is open to amendments to the government's working from home legislation. The state government will push ahead with the proposed laws when Parliament returns tomorrow, giving Victorians the right to work from home at least 2 days a week. The Premier says his door is always open to the business community to discuss the legislation.
1: We do know working from home works for families, but we need to also do everything we can to support our business community. We'll have more... This will go through its normal process, and every amendment will be considered on its merits, where it's sensible and where it supports working from home.
0: The opposition is urging the Prime Minister to make a personal apology to his Japanese counterpart. Anthony Albanese used a podcast to talk about a couple of melons he was gifted by Sanae Takeuchi during her visit to Australia. When describing the gift, he made hand gestures next to his chest. Deputy Liberal Leader Jane Hume says it's offensive.
2: I think that those comments have been roundly condemned. I mean, they were grubby, they were inappropriate. And if you offend a woman, you should apologise to that woman. You should apologise personally, not in a statement. I think that the Prime Minister owes the Prime Minister of Japan a personal apology.
0: Mr Albanese has denied he was making a sexual innuendo. In finance, the All Ords down 36 points this hour.
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0: Described Cats CEO Steve Hocking as a man of the highest integrity as the fallout continues over the concussion waiver scandal. The Cats board met this morning and has until the close of business tomorrow to respond to the AFL's Please Explain. Dangerfield telling Fox Sports, Hocking has his full support.
4: He's a man of the highest integrity and I have his back wholeheartedly. We've been so fortunate to have him in charge of our football club and we're bloody lucky to have him.
0: St Kilda star Nazaia Wanganeen-Mirrilora has limped into a medical imaging centre for scans on his sore hamstring. He suffered the potentially season-ending injury during last night's loss to Carlton. That's the latest news and sport.
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6: And the cold weather continues for the next 3 days around Bendigo and central Victoria. Overnight tonight, we're dropping back to 5, only reaching 12 during the day tomorrow. There'll be a few showers around. Between 0 to 2 mils should fall in total. Wednesday, 5 overnight, 13 during the day, showers easing. And on Thursday, a cloudy day from 4 overnight, we'll reach 14 in the daytime.
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6: 2:06, currently in the CBD, Gosford Street, Bendigo, it's now 11. Well, it's actually still on 11. Kyneton and Castlemaine and Maryborough are on 10. It's 9 in Heathcote and Rochester also on 11. Coming up this hour, very shortly, a song from the Bengals. Ace of Base will be along and as well as Belinda Carlisle.
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Bendigo's Fresh, playing the songs you remember, all that she wants from Ace of Base there. More disruption, unfortunately, for our train services. Bendigo Advertiser reporting some V-Line passengers have seen their journey extended by more than 2 hours after a single fault in Melbourne brought chaos to three regional lines. Track fault at Footscray disrupted service access into and out of Melbourne for the Bendigo, Ballarat and Geelong lines, with 46 services cancelled and a further 25 so far delayed. Another 10 trains have been altered to terminate early or originate from different stations. V-Line said technical teams are working to resolve the fault and services will continue to be delayed until clearance time is given. Now, suggest if you're travelling on trains today, you better head to the V-Line website and catch up with the latest on that story. Now, let's go back to the year 2005 when James Blunt was at number one on the United Kingdom singles chart with You're Beautiful. Mariah Carey over in the USA, well, she had the number one song with We Belong Together. Here in Australia, Axel F was number one on the Australian singles chart with Crazy Frog. With your music memories, 101.5 FM.

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Bendigo's Fresh playing the songs you remember, 28-3, Crazy Frog from Axel F, upbeat version there of the theme from Beverly Hills Cop. Taking a look at some of the dates in the old calendar coming up this week. Of course, tomorrow the 11th, Census Night. If you haven't already completed the census online or got your paper copy, tomorrow night's the night they would like you to do it. International Youth Day coming up the day after, as is World Elephant Day. And if you're a left-hander, you've got a day for yourself this week on the 13th, that's Thursday, I believe, with Left-Handed Day. Community and local fresh update. Brick by Brick is now open at the Living Arts Space, marking a decade of the Bendigo Lego user group, with stunning, hyper-detailed recreations of Bendigo icons, such as the old post office, the former law court, Central Deborah Gold Mine, and more. They are really magnificent if you haven't been in to see them. Not much, too much time left to do that, so you better get yourself down there, wander through Bendigo in bricks, soak up the creativity and spark ideas for your own builds. It is open until the 19th of August at the Living Arts Space, Pell Mell, Bendigo, 9 a.m. to 4:30 p.m. and it is free entry. Our next featured artist for this hour, soft, soulful and utterly timeless, Roberta Flack is one of the great voices of the 70s and 80s. Her music wasn't loud, it was felt. From the haunting beauty of The First Time Ever I Saw Your Face to the heartbreak storytelling in Killing Me Softly with His Song, Roberta carved out a sound that was intimate, emotional and unmistakably hers. She's a four-time Grammy winner, a classically trained pianist, and one of the few artists whose songs can stop a room cold. Today, we're shining a light on Roberta Flack, a voice that defined an era and still hits you right in the heart. By the way, she had the number one hit on this date in 1974 in the US of A with Feel Like Making Love. With your music memories, 101.5 FM.

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Bendigo's Fresh, playing the songs you remember, Roberta Flack, the first time ever I saw your face. Beautiful voice there. Hope you enjoyed those three songs. Let's check out some of the events that have happened on this date, the 10th of August, through the years. Louvre Museum over there in Paris. Ever been to visit that? It opened on this day in 1793. The Smithsonian Institution was established in Washington, D.C. In 1846, and it was funded by a $500,000 donation from a British citizen, James Smithson. And they did the right thing by naming it after him. Candid Camera, remember that old show hosted by Alan Funt? They put a hidden camera and caught people's reactions to strange situations. That began on US television as Candid Microphone in 1948 and ran for a long, long time thereafter. Also, the Princes Highway linking Sydney and Melbourne officially opened at Warragul, 1970. Hopefully didn't have any potholes in it. Mr. Tickle, the first book in the Mr. Men series by Roger Hargroves, was published in 1971. Paul and Linda McCartney found themselves in strife in Sweden on this day in 1972. They had a little bit of the old naughty weed in their possession. So they got arrested and had a fine. They didn't worry about it, though. Said it was all good publicity for their concert tour. ABBA's Mamma Mia film clip first aired in Australia on ABC TV's Countdown in 1975. Shopping on Friday nights and Saturday afternoon commenced in New South Wales for the first time in 1984. I remember when it started down here in Victoria, it was all strange and new, being able to go out shopping of a night time. And let's see what else. They're having some hot weather over in Britain at the moment. Well, Britain recorded a temperature of 38.5 Celsius, 100 degrees Fahrenheit, in Kent. And that was the first time in modern history, but that happened back in 2003. Some of the entertainment headlines at the moment. Joan Jett has cancelled upcoming shows as she recovers from surgery to repair a fractured vertebrae. Deep Purple has added 40 more shows to their 2026 tour, shows stretching across North America, Europe and Latin America, dramatically expanding their 2026 Splat World Tour. Susanna Hoffs of the Bangles will release a solo album in September. It's called The List and has also scheduled a fall tour, an autumn tour up there in the Northern Hemisphere. And Nancy Wilson of Heart says the band has finished recording a new album with a release date later this year, and it'll be followed by a world tour. With your music memories, 101.5 FM.

coming up, national news, then more of the songs you haven't heard for ages from the 70s, 80s and 90s, including featured classic artists and groups. 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

0: News, brought to you by Tom Roberts for Criminal Law Defense. When everything is on the line, the right defense starts with lawyer Tom Roberts. 0466 228 046.
1: Week. Police are appealing for information to help find a person who bashed an 82-year-old man who was out for a walk in Ferntree Gully. The man was allegedly attacked on Blind Creek Trail around 1:30 on the afternoon of July 6 after he asked the teenager to slow down on his electric scooter. The teen allegedly pushed the man to the ground, kicking and punching him multiple times. Senior Constable Lachlan Connolly says members of the public stepped in. The elderly man was approached again by the same offender who pushed him to the ground and filmed him and posted the vision on social media.
2: The current information that Victoria Police have in relation to the offender is that he was described to be wearing a black motorcycle helmet, dark-coloured hoodie, dark-coloured tracksuit pants, tradie work-style boots, who rode in a black-coloured electric scooter with an orange-coloured base.
1: Another statewide teacher strike appears to have been averted after a new offer from the state's new education minister, Gabrielle Williams. The state's top educators would reportedly get a $2,000 bonus, while all teachers, principals and support staff would receive a pay rise of at least 28.3% over the next 4 years. Business leaders have come together to call for the state government's work-from-home legislation to be scrapped as Parliament prepares to resume tomorrow. The state government is working to introduce a legal right for eligible employees to work from home at least 2 days a week from September 1. Head of the Australian Industry Group's Victorian branch, Tim Piper, says there are so many barnacles on the legislation, it cannot go ahead.
3: Whether it's small business, whether it's large business, whether it's where you work from home, whether it's the stacking they're talking about, there's so many problems with the legislation. Business doesn't want it, employees don't want it, and it's just going to create problems for the Victorian economy.
1: The Prime Minister denies sexual innuendo after making a joke about a couple of melons he was gifted by his Japanese counterpart. Anthony Albanese used a podcast to talk about the fruit he was given by Sanae Takeuchi during her visit to Australia and made suggestive hand gestures next to his chest. Mr. Albanese's colleague Tanya Plibersek claims the issue is being blown out of proportion.
4: I completely disagree with that interpretation of what the Prime Minister was saying. I completely disagree. Japan is a very important strategic and economic partner. It was a very successful visit.
1: And a lifelike doll which sparked a homicide investigation in New South Wales had marks resembling bruises and grazes. Two men raised the alarm after finding a suitcase on the side of the road near Goulburn containing what was initially mistaken for human remains. Police say the doll was wearing clothes and had hair and a nose piercing. In finance, the All Odds down 22 points this hour.
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1: We'll hang up the boots at the end of Adelaide's finals campaign. The 36-year-old admits it wasn't an easy decision to announce his retirement.
6: Probably the hardest one of my life. I've had three loves in my life. It's my family, my friends and footy. That's all I've known. So it was incredibly hard to come to that decision, but I sit here a little bit relieved, but happy, excited, mixed emotions that, yeah, it'll be my last year.
1: Geelong has held an emergency board meeting to work out its response to the AFL over the concussion waiver scandal. The Cats have until the close of business tomorrow to explain themselves. In his first step towards representing Australia at the 2028 LA Olympics, NBA star Ben Simmons has joined a national team camp in Melbourne. That's the latest news and sport.
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8: Got to watch out for those scats, don't you? Let's have a look at the forecast for Bendigo, Central Victoria. Overnight tonight, 5, 12 during the day tomorrow. There'll be a few showers around, totalling between 0 and 2 mils. For Wednesday, another overnight low of 5, reaching 13 on Wednesday, and the showers will start to ease off during the morning. And on Thursday, we're back to just 4 overnight, 14 maximum during the day, cloudy skies.
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8: We have some flood warnings current too, which I'll bring to you very shortly. But at the moment, we'll concentrate on the temperatures at 3:06. Bendigo on 12. Also, Kyneton and Castlemaine and Rochester, 10 in Heathcote. And Maryborough is 11 at the moment. Coming up this hour, some dance hits and a few sweet songs for you.
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Betty Goes Fresh playing the songs you remember, Electric Blue from Icehouse. Good afternoon, it's Mike with you. A little while longer through until 4 o'clock, then it's Drive Focus here on Bendigo's Fresh FM. Now, I promise you I'd let you know about, flood warnings, minor flood warnings, which have been issued by the Weather Bureau for the Loddon River. Flood warning number one, minor flooding is occurring at Newstead and possible at Lanakuri Reservoir overnight tonight. Rainfall across the Loddon catchment, since Sunday morning has resulted in river level rises across the catchment. Lanakuri Reservoir is full and is spilling. Minor flooding is possible at Lanakuri Reservoir from overnight to Monday. Loddon River upstream of Lanakuri. Minor flooding is occurring along the Loddon River at Newstead. Loddon River, Lanakuri to Loddon Weir. Minor flooding is possible at Lanakuri Reservoir. The Loddon River at Lanakuri Reservoir is currently at 0.67 metres and rising below the minor flood level. The Loddon River at Lanakuri Reservoir may exceed the minor flood level 1.5 metres overnight tonight into Tuesday. Further rises are possible. Safety advice, of course, is don't drive, walk, swim or play in flood water because it is dangerous. Stay away from flooded drains, rivers, streams and waterways. Obey road closure signs. Plan ahead so you don't drive on flooded roads. 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On our Fresh FM Facebook page, we've got a Monday music challenge for you. Now, even though it's Monday, we challenged you to think of a song which, if you heard it, you'd get up and even start dancing, even though it's a Monday. So if you'd like to head to the Facebook page, find the post, not too late, this evening, this afternoon, to add your suggestion for a song that would get you up and dancing, even though it is Monday. Lots of other posts there too, which you can make a contribution to. Don't forget the one about your rainfall total over the past 24 hours or so. So, coming up, three songs which were posted by our listeners with our music memories, or your music memories, 101.5 FM.

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The people out walking know, even bus drivers know. And you know, it's Bendigo's Fresh.

Bendigo's Fresh, playing the songs you remember. Time is 24 to 4, and that was, let me see now. I think we'll just bring it up there. Nope, won't come up. The computer says no. We'll move on. Now, our next featured artist for this hour, going to go something a little bit different, not concentrate on one artist. I found out that today is actually National Banana Split Day in the United States, but honestly, we're claiming it. If you need an excuse to treat yourself today, here it is. The banana split was invented way back in 1904. More than a century later, it's still the ultimate I deserve this dessert. So whether you're grabbing a scoop in Bendigo, whipping one up at home in Strathfield, say, or sharing one with the kids after sport, today's the day, even though it's a little bit wet and cold and rainy. Today's the day to go full nostalgia mode. Fresh 101.5, serving up good vibes and extra sprinkles with songs as sweet as a banana split. 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

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Is it a banana split, or have you got something else that you really enjoy tucking into on this National Banana Split Day over in America? Community and local fresh update. Inglewood Golf Club 106th Annual Tournament is happening from tomorrow through until next Sunday, August 16th. The Inglewood Golf Club hosts its 106th Annual Tournament from tomorrow to Sunday. 6 days of competitive golf on one of the region's most historic country courses. Players from across central Victoria roll in for Stableford, Stroke, and mixed events, with the big championship rounds across the weekend. Inglewood Golf Club's 106th Annual Tournament, August 11 to 16, a proud tradition on the local sporting calendar. And it's almost time for me to jump out of the chair. I'll catch up with you again on Thursday here on Bendigo's Fresh FM. I'll leave you with a couple of songs which first charted locally here in Australia. Mondo Rocks Chemistry on this day in 1981, then in 1987, All That Easy by the All Nighters debuted on our local charts. And then I've got a song from the Ronettes in 1943. Ronnie Spector, the lead singer of the Ronettes, was born. Veronica Bennett was her name then, in New York City. They defined the girl group sound of the 60s with hits like Be My Baby and Walkin' in the Rain. And if you're driving in the rain, of course, make sure you take care out there on the roads. With your music memories, 101.5 FM.

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0: brought to you by Tom Roberts for Criminal Law Defense. When everything is on the line, the right defense starts with lawyer Tom Roberts. 0466-228-046.
1: Top of 14. It's 4 o'clock. Good afternoon. I'm Stephanie Wackloig. New Education Minister Gabrielle Williams has put a fresh offer on the table for the state's teachers just over a week until they're due to strike. Public school teachers have been offered a $2,000 bonus payment on signing a new pay and conditions deal. Is Williams saying all teachers, principals and support staff would also receive a pay rise of at least 28.3% over the next 4 years.
2: And I understand the AEU will now be putting that offer to its membership, and we expect that to go through the usual processes and have an outcome of the union membership sometime early next week. This is a very strong offer that respects the work of our hardworking teachers.
1: Drivers say they weren't shocked to see dozens of cars with tyres blown out by a monster pothole on the Princes Highway. Cameron was driving along the highway near Bunyip early this morning when he noticed a stream of cars pulled over in the emergency lane, some drivers trying to change their tyre in the rain. He's told Jackie Felgate there are up to 35 cars damaged on the side of the road.
3: Fortunately, not too shocked. It's a pretty common occurrence every winter along that stretch of road, but it was about 6:30 that I went through, and yeah, there was easily 35 cars that I saw. It's not an ideal situation for anyone to be on a busy road like that to be trying to change a tyre in the rain.
1: The Property Council claims the state government's work-from-home legislation is going to bomb businesses in the state back to the Stone Age. The legislation will be back before Parliament when it resumes tomorrow, allowing employees to work from home 2 days a week from September 1. Council CEO Mike Zorbas says Victoria's economy will not grow by adding extra red tape.
4: So I say this to the new Premier. Firstly, you say you care about being pro-business, then prove it with this legislation. Secondly, if you really do care about growing those parts of the economy that are the primary job creators in this state, then make sure that you scrap every element of this very divisive bill.
1: Police have found a yellow Holden Commodore in East Gippsland belonging to missing Belgrave man Evan. The 24-year-old left his home in his Commodore around midnight on July 31. A thorough search for Evan was conducted in the Wigan State Forest over the weekend. He is described as Caucasian, 183 centimetres tall with brown hair and blue eyes. The Prime Minister denies making a sexualised gesture about the breasts of his Japanese counterpart, Sanae Takachi. Anthony Albanese used a podcast to joke about a couple of melons Ms. Takachi gifted him on a trip to Australia. The opposition is demanding he make a personal apology. In finance, the All Ords down 21 points this hour.
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1: Kicker has announced their retirement. Jordan Tunbridge reports.
6: Taylor Walker will hang up the boots at the end of the Crows finals campaign.
7: Sort of treated it like my last year for the past 6 years, haven't I? I knew it was the right time for me and the football club, but I retire at the end of the year and hopefully with a premiership cup or a medallion around my neck.
6: The 36-year-old making the announcement despite strong form with 12 goals from his past four games.
7: That's probably what made it a bit difficult to make the decision, but I know it's the right one to walk away whilst I've got a little bit more juice in the tank.
6: A former Adelaide captain and All-Australian forward, Tex has so far played 316 games, booting 706 majors across 19 seasons. Jordan Tunbridge reporting.
1: Nazaya Wanganeen-Millera has undergone scans on a potentially season-ending hamstring injury. That's the latest news and sport.
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9: Back to just 5 overnight for Bendigo tonight, 12 during the day tomorrow. Showers also from 0 to 2 mils. Wednesday, another overnight low of 5, reaching 13 during the day on Wednesday. Showers easing. And a cloudy day on Thursday, 4 through until 14.
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9: 5 past 4 and we've now reached our forecast top of 13 here in Bendigo. In Kyneton and Castlemaine, it's 14. It's 10 over in Maryborough. Heathcote, 11. And Rochester, 12.
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Bendigo's fresh on the songs that you remember, and featuring the year 1976, Vanderhum won the Melbourne Cup. Malcolm Fraser was the Prime Minister. Medibank Private was established in Australia, and the Aussie film everybody went to see with a little tinny in their hand was Don's Party. 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
5: It's Ray with another local and fresh update. The 2025 active living census results have revealed Loddon Campaspe residents are moving more and smoking less than the Victorian benchmarks, but many are also reporting food insecurity, poorer health, lower life satisfaction and risky drinking. More than 8,000 residents took part in the census, which collected data on matters such as physical activity, access to nutritious food, public open space use and risky behaviours. It was conducted by the City of Greater Bendigo as part of the Victorian Government-funded Healthy Loddon Campaspe. The results will be used to guide local planning, including health promotion work, investment in public spaces and recreation facilities, and will support local organisations to seek resources for services and projects that respond to community needs. Keeping our community updated, Bendigo's Community Fresh.
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7: Shower or two Tuesday, 4 minimum and a top of 12. Shower or two Wednesday, down to 4 and a top of 13 degrees. Cloudy Thursday, low of 4 and a high of 14. Cloudy Friday, 5 minimum and a top of 15. Bendigo's weekend details. Partly cloudy Saturday, 4 low and a high of 15. And a partly cloudy Sunday, 4 minimum and a top of 15 degrees. Melbourne's weekend forecast. Partly cloudy. Saturday overnight low of 8 and a top of 15. And a partly cloudy 7 minimum with a top of 15 degrees on Sunday. Saturday Bendigo football live from the QEO round 17 for the game between Sandhurst and Gisborne.
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Bendigo's fresh on the songs that you remember, featuring the year 1977. Oh, we had some movies that year. Exorcist 2, Smokey and the Bandit, and Saturday Night Fever. Had some great songs at that movie as well, Saturday Night Fever. And here's one of them, Staying Alive, and another big song from that year, Foreigner, As Cold as Ice. I'm Bendigo's Fresh with more songs that make you feel good. Bendigo's 101.5.

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2: Shower or two Tuesday, 4 minimum and a top of 12. Shower or two Wednesday, down to 4 and a top of 13 degrees. Cloudy Thursday, low of 4 and a high of 14. Cloudy Friday, 5 minimum and a top of 15. Bendigo's weekend details. Partly cloudy Saturday, 4 low and a high of 15. And a partly cloudy Sunday, 4 minimum and a top of 15 degrees. Melbourne's weekend forecast. Partly cloudy. Saturday overnight low of 8 and a top of 15. And a partly cloudy 7 minimum with a top of 15 degrees on Sunday. Saturday Bendigo football live from the QEO round 17 for the game between Sandhurst and Gisborne.
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Bendy goes fresh on the songs that you remember and featuring the year 1978. Well, there was a group around then that had a good song called Sultans of Swing, and they were called Dire Straits, and they called themselves Dire Straits because they had no money and they were in dire straits. Interesting thing, they had no money, but eggs were 60 cents a dozen and bread 24 cents a loaf. And a song that was right up there was Sultans of Swing and the Dire Straits, Chaka and I'm Every Woman. I'm Bendigo's Fresh for more songs that make you feel good, Bendigo's 101.5.

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0: It's Ray with another local and fresh update. The City of Greater Bendigo has developed a draft lawn bowls facilities and participation plan and is now inviting the community to provide feedback. The plan aims to assist the city in supporting clubs to increase participation, strengthen governance, fundraising and long-term sustainability, and ensure facilities provide broader community benefit. Feedback received from the community will be considered and used to refine the draft plan before it is presented to Council later this year. Members of the community can review the plan and complete the online survey on the City's community engagement website, Let's Talk Greater Bendigo, until Sunday, August 2nd. Keeping our community updated, Bendigo's community friend.
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2: Shower or two Tuesday, 4 minimum and a top of 12. Shower or two Wednesday, down to 4 and a top of 13 degrees. Cloudy Thursday, low of 4 and a high of 14. Cloudy Friday, 5 minimum and a top of 15. Bendigo's weekend details. Partly cloudy Saturday, 4 low and a high of 15. And a partly cloudy Sunday, 4 minimum and a top of 15 degrees. Melbourne's weekend forecast. Partly cloudy. Saturday, overnight low of 8 and a top of 15. And a partly cloudy 7 minimum with a top of 15 degrees on Sunday. Saturday, Bendigo football live from the QEO, round 17, for the game between Sandhurst and Gisborne.
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Big hit for Mr. Big back in 1992. To be with you, I'm Johnny J. Hour 3 of The Big Rock. We are right in the middle of 4 hours of the best rock and roll ever made. The Mindbender is coming up this hour. Bruce Springsteen is going to be the subject of it. And let's see, what we got for music coming up? Some David Bowie is on the way. We've got The Who, Hootie and the Blowfish. Right now, it's Susie Quattro. It's The Big Rock, music that doesn't suck.

0: 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It's a way back.
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David Bowie with this week's Way Back. That is Space Oddity. All right, go get a think, Cap. An encyclopedia, maybe an old rock and roll magazine or two. It's time for this week's Mind Bender. Our question this week. This Bruce Springsteen hit song was inspired by an amusement park ride on the boardwalk of Asbury Park, New Jersey. But he used the title as a metaphor for the ups and downs of a relationship. Was that song Tunnel of Love, Glory Days, or Pink Cadillac? Bruce Springsteen hit song was inspired by an amusement park ride on the boardwalk at Asbury Park, New Jersey. He used the title as a metaphor for the ups and downs of a relationship. Was it Tunnel of Love, Glory Days, or was it Pink Cadillac? What do you think? Which one of those? Well, if you're thinking that it was Glory Days or Pink Cadillac, that would be incorrect. No, it's Tunnel of Love. Yeah, it was a ride on the Asbury Park in New Jersey where Springsteen grew up. He hung out. That amusement park is actually still there. More than 100 years old. It's on a New Jersey Register of Historic Places. Now, he wrote it when he was having trouble with his first marriage to Julianne Phillips, who he would later divorce. But so if you got that right, congratulations. If not, better luck next time.

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brand new music from our favorite classic rock artist. That is the latest from Ted Nugent, Detroit Muscle. In 1979, The Who played a concert at Cincinnati's Riverfront Coliseum. Now, tragedy struck that night after several people were injured and 11 people lost their lives in a stampede rush to get into the arena. The Who has not played in Cincinnati since that night, until this past week. The band took to the stage for the first time in Cincinnati on May 15th and honored the victims of that 1979 tragedy on their first performance in the city since that incident took place 43 years ago. Pete Townsend, Roger Daltrey, and the band performed for no fee at the TQL Stadium, turning the event into a memorial for the 11 fans who died at the Coliseum, which is now called Heritage Bank Center. Nine of those victims' families were represented at the show, this after having dinner with the band that night. In honor of the band and all of those who were injured or unfortunately killed, here's a double shot from The Who.

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0: Wrapping up four in a row, that's Christy with Yellow River. We also heard from Soundgarden and two from The Who.
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4: It's Ray with another local and fresh update. The 2025 Active Living Census results have revealed Loddon Campaspe residents are moving more and smoking less than the Victorian benchmarks, but many are also reporting food insecurity, poorer health, lower life satisfaction and risky drinking. More than 8,000 residents took part in the census, which collected data on matters such as physical activity, access to nutritious food, public open space use and risky behaviours. It was conducted by the City of Greater Bendigo as part of the Victorian Government-funded Healthy Loddon Campaspe. The results will be used to guide local planning, including health promotion work, investment in public spaces and recreation facilities, and will support local organisations to seek resources for services and projects that respond to community needs. Keeping our community updated, Bendigo's Community Fresh.
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5: Shower or two Tuesday, 4 minimum and a top of 12. Shower or two Wednesday, down to 4 and a top of 13 degrees. Cloudy Thursday, low of 4 and a high of 14. Cloudy Friday, 5 minimum and a top of 15. Bendigo's weekend details. Partly cloudy Saturday, 4 low and a high of 15. And a partly cloudy Sunday, 4 minimum and a top of 15 degrees. Melbourne's weekend forecast. Partly cloudy. Saturday overnight low of 8 and a top of 15. And a partly cloudy 7 minimum with a top of 15 degrees on Sunday. Saturday Bendigo football live from the QEO round 17 for the game between Sandhurst and Gisborne.
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0: there that really should have been a lot bigger than what they were. That's Badlands, Dreams in the Dark, kicking off our fourth hour. Are you ready for some rock and roll education? Because we've got the School of Rock coming up for you here in just a little bit. Beck, The Animals, and Pink Floyd, all subjects this week. Also, we get some more news and notes and music, of course. Led Zeppelin on the way. Jim Croce right now. It's Brian Adams.
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0: Students, take your seats. 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Get out your notebooks, textbooks, pens, and pencils for tonight's lesson, an obscure rock and roll fact. 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
1: All right, let's get to it. Beck is the son of 60s underground film actress Bibi Hansen, who worked with Andy Warhol on a number of projects, including his film Prison. Now, Beck's grandfather, Al Hansen, was a member of the Fluxus art movement, which also included Yoko Ono. The Animals had 14 top 40 hits in the U.S., becoming one of the most successful British invasion bands, but they split up in 1968 over various music and business issues. And Pink Floyd, they were the first band to use quadraphonic sound systems at their concerts. And their famous late shows, well, they started off pretty low-tech. In the early days, they used slide projectors and even used colored condoms, stretch over lights. That's low-tech. There you go. You are now that much more rock and roll smarter. Here's Peter Gabriel.

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let's take a look at some more news and notes. Eric Clapton has announced dates for a fall U.S. tour. It's a 7-show September series. Going to see the guitarist play in Columbus, Ohio, Detroit, Michigan, Pittsburgh, Pennsylvania, two nights each in Chicago and New York City. Jimmy Vaughn will be the special guest. And speaking of Eric Clapton, he has postponed some of his European dates after testing positive for COVID. May 17th in Zurich and May 18th in Milan. Both had to be canceled. Sugar Ray, they have been announced as the special guest headliner of the inaugural Flannel Nation Festival, taking place at the waterfront of the Port of Los Angeles on August 13th. They're going to be joined by Everclear, Soul Asylum, Candlebox, Filter, Cracker, and Fastball. And former Iron Maiden vocalist Paul Di'Anno. He's got a new project called Warhorse, and they're going to be releasing a new DVD single. It's going to feature two tracks as well as some bonus material. Got our last Big Rock double shot of the week coming up here in a few minutes.

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There's a spot on there for comments. So any of those three, let us know what you want to hear, and I will do my best to get it on for you. Stuart Last, Big Rock, double shot of the week. It's Last, it's Live, it is The Crew.

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1: 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In 2026, the City of Greater Bendigo will partner with Goldfields Library to deliver a range of literary events. Operational planning for a full festival return will also take place next year, including the development of new guidelines for sponsorship and participation, as well as confirming a new plan for running the festival sustainably. A survey will be open from Wednesday, October 8 to Monday, October 27. All feedback from the engagement processes will then be used to make decisions about the future of the festival. Keeping our community updated, Bendigo's Community Fresh.
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2: Shower or two Tuesday, 4 minimum and a top of 12. Shower or two Wednesday, down to 4 and a top of 13 degrees. Cloudy Thursday, low of 4 and a high of 14. Cloudy Friday, 5 minimum and a top of 15. Bendigo's weekend details. Partly cloudy Saturday, 4 low and a high of 15. And a partly cloudy Sunday, 4 minimum and a top of 15 degrees. Melbourne's weekend forecast. Partly cloudy. Saturday overnight low of 8 and a top of 15. And a partly cloudy 7 minimum with a top of 15 degrees on Sunday. Saturday Bendigo football live from the QEO round 17 for the game between Sandhurst and Gisborne.
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made the big rock rock in the 70s, the 80s, and the 90s. I am Johnny J. And hour number three, we're into it now, and the Mindbender is coming up. Music and commercials, that'll be the subject. And speaking of music, a lot of great music coming up. The rapper from the Jaggers is on the way. Also, Billy Squire, he's got an eye on you. And Loverboy, they're loving every minute of it. Keep it right here all hour long.

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5: Who's that I see walking in these woods? Why, it's Little Red Riding Hood.

rocking it back into the 60s. It's our way back with Sam the Sham here on the Big Rock. All right, it is time for you to go get a thinking cap, an encyclopedia, maybe a rock and roll magazine or two. It's time for this week's Mind Bender. Over the years, many popular songs have appeared in commercials. Bob Seger's song, Like a Rock, has appeared for Chevy Trucks. Revolution by the Beatles for Nike. Even Devo for Swiffer Mops. Just to name a few of the songs that have been used in advertisements. Now, what band, though, has had two different songs in two different commercials for Wrangler jeans? Tom Petty and the Heartbreakers, Creedence Clearwater Revival, or the Eagles? What band had two songs in two different Wrangler jeans commercials? Tom Petty and the Heartbreakers? Was it CCR or was it the Eagles? We'll let you know after Motley Crue. Right now, it's Gary Numan, Cards on the Big Rock.

0: We understand it's not just another song on the radio. It's your favourite, the song you love. And that's why you choose the music from the 70s, 80s and 90s right here. 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

The title track off their 1987 album, Girls, Girls, Girls. It is The Crew getting ready to head out on that big stadium tour. I guess, Vince Neil, he's ready. So we'll see once they get out there. All right, let's look at the answer. This week's Mindbender. Over the years, many popular songs have appeared in commercials. Bob Seger's song, Like a Rock, for Chevy Trucks. Revolution by the Beatles for a Nike commercial. And even Devo had a song in a Swiffer Mott commercial. What band had two different songs in two different Wrangler jeans commercials? Was it Tom Petty and the Heartbreakers, CCR, or was it the Eagles? Which one? Tom Petty, CCR, or the Eagles? Well, Fortunate Son and Up Around a Bend both appeared in Wrangler jeans commercials. So CCR it is. If you got that right, congratulations. If not, no big deal. We'll do another Mindbender next week. New rock and roll from Journey coming up after the Spin Doctors.

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That's the latest in Journey. You got the best of me. Well, it looks like COVID might have the best of Journey right now. They're out on tour, and one of the band members contracted COVID, so they've had to postpone some shows. Hopefully, you know, they can get back at it real soon and everybody is healthy again. All right, it's time right now to explore, define, and dig just a little bit deeper into the world of rock and roll. Let's flip the switch on for this week's Big Rock Spotlight. The Billboard Book of One-Hit Wonders defines a one-hit wonder as an act who has won a position on the national top 40 record chart just once. Yeah, the artists who have captured lightning in a bottle just one time. Now, even though an artist may be a one-hit wonder, they still might have contributed one of the most famous songs of all times. Take Tommy Two Tone, for example. You might not know the band name, but you definitely can recite the numbers 867-5309. You know, it's Jenny's phone number. Some famous one-hit wonder bands like the Vapors and the Buggles, they existed barely long enough to record their lone hit. While others like the Knack and Laura Branigan, they continued to plug away for years after their brief moment at the top. Now that one-hit wonder list, it is long and varied. Norman Greenbaum, Soft Cell, Blues Traveler, Twisted Sister, The Archies, Wild Cherry, Dexys, Midnight Runners, Katrina and the Waves, Sophie B. Hawkins, Quiet Riot, and so many others get to hold that special title. And we dare you that you're not able to hum along with the songs that brought them their fleeting 15 minutes of fame. They're that popular. So in honor of all of those that were able to achieve that one big hit, here are two of the all-time greatest one-hit wonders of rock, our Big Rock Spotlight Double Shot. It's the Knack and Tommy Two Tone.

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1: It's Ray with another local and fresh update. Nominations are now open for the third City of Greater Bendigo Youth Awards to celebrate and recognise the everyday contributions, skills, accomplishments and achievements of young people aged between 12 and 25 years of age who work, live and study in Greater Bendigo. The awards aim to recognise and honour the skills and accomplishments of young individuals across various areas as reflected in the six award categories. Nominations to the Greater Bendigo Youth Awards may also be considered for the 2027 City of Greater Bendigo Young Citizen of the Year Award. Nominations for the Greater Bendigo Youth Awards can be made online until September. Keeping our community updated, Bendigo's Community Fresh.
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2: Shower or two Tuesday, 4 minimum and a top of 12. Shower or two Wednesday, down to 4 and a top of 13 degrees. Cloudy Thursday, low of 4 and a high of 14. Cloudy Friday, 5 minimum and a top of 15. Bendigo's weekend details. Partly cloudy Saturday, 4 low and a high of 15. And a partly cloudy Sunday, 4 minimum and a top of 15 degrees. Melbourne's weekend forecast. Partly cloudy. Saturday, overnight low of 8 and a top of 15. And a partly cloudy 7 minimum with a top of 15 degrees on Sunday. Saturday, Bendigo football live from the QEO, round 17, for the game between Sandhurst and Gisborne.
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I don't know why, but every time I hear that song, I think of Pittsburgh. I don't know. It's Warren Zevon, Werewolves of London, Asia, kicking off our hour right before that with Don't Cry. I'm Johnny J. It's the Big Rock. Thanks, everybody, for tuning in this week. I really appreciate it. And coming up this hour, we have our Mind Bender. Yeah, it's a movie music mind bender, so keep that in mind. Also, music this hour from Jeff Beck, Jackson Browne, Saga. Right now, it's Billy Idol, Spitter Taste on the Big Rock.

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So if you want to hear something, please let me know, and I will do my best to get it on for you. Here's Jafria. It's called The Heart on the Big Rock.

to Freya, Claw to the Heart. Are you ready for some trivia? All right, well, go get a thinking cap, pull out an old encyclopedia, maybe some rock and roll magazines, and it's time for this week's Mindbender. And as you know, I'm sure you've heard that we just lost Olivia Newton-John here a few days ago to cancer. Well, in 1980, the musical film Xanadu, starring Olivia Newton-John, well, it was a disastrous flop. But the soundtrack was very successful and featured primarily Olivia and this band. Was it the Alan Parsons Project, Electric Light Orchestra, or Supertramp? The 1980 musical film Xanadu, starring the recently passed Olivia Newton-John. The movie was a disaster, but the soundtrack was very successful, featured primarily Olivia Newton-John and this band. Who is it? Is it the Alan Parsons Project, Electric Light Orchestra, or is it Supertramp? Which one of those three? Alan Parsons, Electric Light Orchestra, or Supertramp? What do you think? Well, if you're thinking the Alan Parsons Project or Supertramp, well, those would be incorrect. It is ELO, yeah, Electric Light Orchestra. They had a couple different hit songs off of that soundtrack. This is one of them.

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1: Big Rock. Big Rock. The Police. Tom Petty. Last with Mary Jane. Asia. Sure as the sun will cross the sky. Keeping the music alive.

From 1981, the World's Apart album Saga on the Loose here on the Big Rock. Let's take a look at some news and notes. Whitesnake, they had to pull out of their scheduled concert tour with the Scorpions because of David Coverdale's persistent upper respiratory infection that's been plaguing him for a while. Ringo Starr, he's announced a new four-song EP that is coming out on September 16th. Pat Benatar, along with Neil Giraldo, they have a new stage musical called Invincible. It's coming out in November. It's going to run from November until middle of December in Beverly Hills. And there's going to be new and some classic tracks from Pat and Neil. And it's all going to be based around William Shakespeare's Romeo and Juliet. And Joe Walsh, he had a chance at a guest residency on CBS's The Late Show with Stephen Colbert. So if you had a chance to see that, I didn't. You can let us know how that went. About some live music, yeah, time for our last Big Rock double shot of the week. It's last, it's live, it's Bachman Turner Overdrive.

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2: Shower or two Tuesday, 4 minimum and a top of 12. Shower or two Wednesday, down to 4 and a top of 13 degrees. Cloudy Thursday, low of 4 and a high of 14. Cloudy Friday, 5 minimum and a top of 15. Bendigo's weekend details. Partly cloudy Saturday, 4 low and a high of 15. And a partly cloudy Sunday, 4 minimum and a top of 15 degrees. Melbourne's weekend forecast. Partly cloudy. Saturday, overnight low of 8 and a top of 15. And a partly cloudy 7 minimum with a top of 15 degrees on Sunday. Saturday, Bendigo football live from the QEO, round 17, for the game between Sandhurst and Gisborne.
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This is The Big Rock.

maybe a little broke as well. Every mother's nightmare here on the Big Rock. It's hour number three. Yeah, we've made it halfway through, and so much more to give you guys yet. Coming up this hour, I've got news on Deep Purple, plus our mind bender. So get your thinking caps out now and start warming them up, because that question's coming up here in just a little bit.

0: 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We're not backing away from some of the best music and memories you have. We have the 80s. We have the music. Keeping it fresh, Bendigo's 101.5 FM.
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Back to 1968 for this week's Way Back. That is Traffic off of their self-titled album, and that's called Feeling All Right. Well, Steve Morse has made it official. He has quit Deep Purple permanently. He was on a leave, but he has since quit, and he's done this to focus on helping out his wife, Janine, who's battling cancer. Now, this move brings a 28-year stint with the band to an end. So, thoughts and prayers going out to the Morse family at this time. Simon McBride is filling in for Steve. Unknown if he's going to be the official replacement or not, but we'll have to wait to find out. Hey, we got some Matchbox 20 coming up here in just a little bit. Sort of Blues Brothers and Our Mindbender. Right now it's Katrina and the Waves. It's a big rock music that doesn't suck.

definitely not heard on your normal, everyday classic rock station, and that's why we play it here on the Big Rock. It's Edie Brickell and the New Bohemians, What I Am. Right now, it's time for you to go get a thinking cap, an encyclopedia, maybe an old rock and roll magazine. It is time for the Mind Bender. This song from 1980 was a chart topper down in Australia. It was number 2 in the UK and number 36 here in the States. But it was only a minor hit over in Japan. Which one of these three songs was it? Is it Woman from Tokyo, Deep Purple, Turning Japanese from The Vapors, or Godzilla from Blue Oyster Cult? 1980, this song was a chart topper down in Australia, went to number 2 in the UK, number 36 in the States, but it was only a very minor hit over in Japan. Which one of these songs was it? Woman from Tokyo from Deep Purple, Turning Japanese by The Vapors, or was it Blue Oyster Cult's Godzilla? Which one of those? 1980. Well, if you're thinking Godzilla, I mean, you know, understand Godzilla, you know, Japan. But no, that came out in 1977. So it's down to Woman from Tokyo or Turning Japanese. If you go by that whole year thing, you'll know that it's The Vapors with Turning Japanese, because Woman from Tokyo, that came out back in 1973. So if you got Turning Japanese, you know what that song's about, don't you? Look it up. You'll figure it out. Anyway, if you got that right, congratulations. If not, we'll do another Mind Bender next week. We got some new music from the Goo Goo Dolls. It's coming up right after Matchbox 20.

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The answer, singer Johnny Resnick kind of pulling out his inner Elton John on that one there. Time for our third hour, Big Rock Double Shot. It's an album double shot, and this album is from Rod Stewart, his 13th studio album, released in June of 1984. Four songs released off of it, three of them in the U.S. with a fourth one over in the U.K., and this album was a reunion of sorts between Rod Stewart and Jeff Beck, who played guitar on several of the songs. From the album Camouflage, here's Rod Stewart.

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3: Shower or two Tuesday, 4 minimum and a top of 12. Shower or two Wednesday, down to 4 and a top of 13 degrees. Cloudy Thursday, low of 4 and a high of 14. Cloudy Friday, 5 minimum and a top of 15. Bendigo's weekend details. Partly cloudy Saturday, 4 low and a high of 15. And a partly cloudy Sunday, 4 minimum and a top of 15 degrees. Melbourne's weekend forecast. Partly cloudy. Saturday overnight low of 8 and a top of 15. And a partly cloudy 7 minimum with a top of 15 degrees on Sunday. Saturday Bendigo football live from the QEO round 17 for the game between Sandhurst and Gisborne.
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This is The Big Rock.

Big hit for Canadian rocker Tom Cochran. It's Life at the Highway, kicking off our third hour. Yeah, we are right in the middle of 4 hours of the best rock and roll ever made. I'm Johnny J. This, of course, is The Big Rock, and I appreciate you guys all tuning in. And stress. Yeah, ways to know that you're really stressed out. That's going to be this week's top six, coming up a little bit later on in the hour. And I think my staff that did this was stressed out. You'll see or hear when we do it. Music this hour. I have some Journey on the way, REM, and the Rolling Stones. Right now it's Motorhead. Yeah, it's Motorhead on The Big Rock.

0: 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We're not backing away from some of the best music and memories you have. We have the 80s. We have the music. 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

music that doesn't suck. It is the Big Rock, and you've got it. Fleetwood Mac right there. Right before that, Journey with their latest Don't Give Up on Us. Aerosmith, they performed their first post-pandemic concert the other night, September 4th, up in Bangor, Maine. It was really great. You can check out videos online. The band's longtime drum tech, John Douglas, filled in once again for Joey Kramer, who's still off. After many delays and starts and stops and this and that and delays and what have you, Aerosmith will be relaunching their Las Vegas residency on September 14th. So if you are out in the Sin City September 14th or thereafter, look up Aerosmith. Go check them rocking out. Hey, I've got some Aerosmith coming up for you next hour. This hour, I still got some REM, but right now it's Van Stevenson.

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1: 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Big Rock. Rick Springfield. I've done everything for you. BTO. Whitesnake.
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can anything be better than the real thing? You know, I don't know. It's you two. It's time for our third hour, Big Rock Double Shot, and we've been doing album double shots lately. We're going to be continuing that this week. The album is the Honey Drippers album, the only album that they had. The Honey Drippers featured Robert Plant, along with Niles Rogers, Jeff Beck, Paul Schaefer, Jimmy Page, amongst others. They only put the one album out, and what a great album it is. From the Honey Drippers Volume 1 album, here's the Honey Drippers.

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5: Shower or two Tuesday, 4 minimum and a top of 12. Shower or two Wednesday, down to 4 and a top of 13 degrees. Cloudy Thursday, low of 4 and a high of 14. Cloudy Friday, 5 minimum and a top of 15. Bendigo's weekend details. Partly cloudy Saturday, 4 low and a high of 15. And a partly cloudy Sunday, 4 minimum and a top of 15 degrees. Melbourne's weekend forecast. Partly cloudy. Saturday overnight low of 8 and a top of 15. And a partly cloudy 7 minimum with a top of 15 degrees on Sunday. Saturday Bendigo football live from the QEO round 17 for the game between Sandhurst and Gisborne.
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13: Hello there, Gary here once again with another Blast from the 90s featuring some massive, massive tunes from this particular decade. We got your first song, we got the 90s memory, and we have got the lyrical game. And to kick it all off, we are going to go back to 1995 and a bit of LL Cool J. This is Hey Lover.

There we go, released in 1995. That was, of course, James Todd Smith, known professionally as LL Cool J, which is short, by the way, for Ladies Love Cool James. That was his massive, massive hit back in 1995, straight 1996. That was Hey Lover. Of course, the song also features the band Boys to Men and also samples the 1982 single by Michael Jackson, The Lady in My Life. Now, LL Cool J, many people, including myself, don't really think of him as a musician. He has had a string of hits throughout the 1980s and also 1990s as well. He is a two-time Grammy Award winner. Of course, he's known for his hip-hop songs such as Going Back to Cali, I'm Bad, The Booming System, Rock the Bells, and Mama Said Knock You Out, as well as R&B hits such as Doing It, I Need Love, and also Around the Way Girl. VH1 placed him on their 100 Greatest Artists of All Time, and in 2021 he was inducted into the Rock and Roll Hall of Fame with an award for musical excellence. So he is not bad. Of course, he's also an actor as well, has been appearing on the TV show NCIS LA as Sam Hanna. And of course, that TV show has recently just finished. Anyway, this is a blast from the 90s, and this is what's in store for you today. I was made.

So, all that's come between now and the end of the show. We have Angel's first single that she bought back in the 1990s, and it features this week Michael Jackson. We have got a look back at a particular person from the 1990s that I'm sure that many of you watched, that sadly passed away in April of 2023. And we've also got your Blast from the 90s lyrical game as well, where I am about to read out to you the first four lines from a popular song from the decade. But what is that song? Are you ready? Here we go. Candlelight and soul forever. A dream of you and me together. Say you believe it. Say you believe it. Free your mind of doubt and danger. So, what is that song? Do you think you know? Do you have a clue? Do you want more clues? Well, guess what? No more clues today for you, I'm afraid. Just the lyrics. But have a chat amongst friends and family. Maybe send a message to somebody and say, what is this song? And, of course, we will reveal the answer a little bit later on and play that song for you as well. Right then, we are going to play for you some I Believe by the Blessed Union of Souls from 1995 in just a moment. But before that, back from 1991, this is Firehouse with Love of a Lifetime.

0: So here on A Blast from the 90s, that was the Blessed Union of Souls, and I believe released in 1995, it was taken from their debut album, which was also called Blessed Union of Souls. It was, or is, their highest charting single in the United States, reaching number 8 on the Billboard Hot 100. It was also a top 20 hit as well in Australia, New Zealand, and also Canada as well. It was also a top 40 hit in many other countries also. Not a bad song, that has to be said. Before that as well, released in 1991, it was the American rock band Firehouse with Love of a Lifetime. It was released in June of 1991, first of all in America, but reached number 5 later on in that particular year. It was also another hit as well that made it into the top 30 in many other countries where it was released. Another good tune as well that I don't think we've had on this particular show before. Right then, here on A Blast from the 90s, it is time for your bit. It's time for Angel's bit anyway. It's time for this.
1: Your first song.
0: Yep, it is time then for your first song that you brought back in the 1990s. Today's song choice comes from Angel, who lives in Los Angeles. Lucky, lucky you, Angel, that's all I can say. Not very long, this one. She says, my first song was by the legendary Michael Jackson. It was called Black or White. I remember this tune very, very well. I bought it because it was simply brilliant, and I heard it all the time on my local radio station and also on the TV as well, on MTV and also VH1, where I used to watch it all of the time, if I remember correctly, on all those compilation TV shows that they had on those channels. Please, could you play it? It is a great, great tune, and I can't believe it is 30 years old. Thank you very much, Angel. So, Angel, you're right. It is over 30 years old. God, I'm feeling old. This is your first song that you bought back in the 1990s. This is Michael Jackson, Black or White.

There we go, that was Angel's first single she bought back in the 1990s from 1991, and the album Dangerous. It was, of course, Michael Jackson and Black or White. So, like Angel, if you want your first song that you bought back in the 1990s played out on a future Blast from the 90s show, please do get in touch. I would love to hear from you. Please search for Blast Radio Shows on social media or Blast Radio Shows on the internet, and you'll see all the ways you can get in touch with us here on the show and let me know what your first song was from this particular decade. So please do get in touch.

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0: There we go, American boy band 98 Degrees and their third single from their second studio album called 98 Degrees and Rising. That was The Hardest Thing, a song that reached the top 40 in many countries around the world. For that, released in 1993, it was, of course, Meatloaf, the late Meatloaf, and I Do Anything For Love. That was the shortened version of that particular single. It was, of course, a commercial success, reaching the number one spot in around 30 countries globally. Right then, here on A Blast from the 90s, it's time to take you back to the decade where there were some great films, great news events, great sporting events as well, and a TV show that probably everybody watched at least once. This is the theme tune that many, many people probably never remember.
1: Do you remember this?

So, does that TV show ring a bell? It first aired in 1991 and ran all the way through until 2018. It was produced and hosted by its namesake, which was, of course, Jerry Springer. It aired over 27 seasons. There were nearly 5,000 episodes. And, of course, was a TV show that many, many people watched during the 1990s and also noughties as well, due to its controversial topics, profanity, physical fights, and nudity, and, you know, people guessed that didn't wear very, very many clothes, it has to be said. And, of course, it was presented by Jerry Springer, who sadly passed away on the 27th of April 2023, aged 79. He, of course, had a very successful career, not only in TV, but he was also mayor of Cincinnati as well from 1997 to 1998. He also had other TV shows, of course, and also he was also a news anchor as well in Cincinnati as well. But, of course, he'll always be remembered for the Jerry Springer Show. What a great, great TV show. Watch some classic, classic episodes if you can. Again, on YouTube. You will not be disappointed if you've never seen them, but it is, of course, a great, great loss to the world of entertainment.

And this was the theme tune to the Jerry Springer Show as well, which I said many, many people do not ever remember. There we are. That was the Jerry Springer Show here on A Blast from the 90s.

0: Phil Collins then, and Do You Remember, released in 1990 in America. That was his 14th and last top 10 hit in America on the Billboard Hot 100. Right then, here on A Blast from the 90s, it is time to test your musical lyrical knowledge of this particular decade. It is time for this.
1: This is the Lyrical Game.
0: It is time then for today's Lyrical Game, where I read out to you the first four lines from a popular song from the 1990s. All you got to do is guess what that song is. We did it earlier on. Here are those lyrics one more time. Candlelight and soul forever. A dream of you and me together. Say you believe it. Say you believe it. Free your mind of doubt and danger. So, what is that song? No extra clue today, I'm afraid to say, making it extra difficult for you, but do you know what it is? Do you have a clue? Do you have an inkling? Do you have no idea whatsoever? I tell you what, let's put you out of your misery. Here is today's Blast from the 90s Lyrical Game song.

So there we go, the Spice Girls and To Become One, a song that topped the UK singles chart for 3 weeks in 1996, their third consecutive chart topper, their second million-selling single in that particular country, and their first Christmas number one as well. So, did you get it right? Well done if you did. We, of course, do that again next time here on the show. And unfortunately, we have come to the end of today's A Blast from the 90s. As always, thank you very much for tuning in today. A pleasure to have your company. We are going to leave you with a song that was released in 1998. Believe it or not, I thought this song was released a lot more earlier. It was a top 40 hit everywhere where it was released, peaking at number 2 in Australia. This is 5 and When the Lights Go Out, which for me means time to turn everything off, but not before I played the song. Catch you later.

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2: Shower or two Tuesday, 4 minimum and a top of 12. Shower or two Wednesday, down to 4 and a top of 13 degrees. Cloudy Thursday, low of 4 and a high of 14. Cloudy Friday, 5 minimum and a top of 15. Bendigo's weekend details. Partly cloudy Saturday, 4 low and a high of 15. And a partly cloudy Sunday, 4 minimum and a top of 15 degrees. Melbourne's weekend forecast. Partly cloudy. Saturday overnight low of 8 and a top of 15. And a partly cloudy 7 minimum with a top of 15 degrees on Sunday. Saturday Bendigo football live from the QEO round 17 for the game between Sandhurst and Gisborne.
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1: Yes, hello and welcome to The Retro Show, your home of the 1980s. Daz, once again, strapped into this magical time machine as we head back and look at a whole heap of great 80s charting tracks right across the country. And each episode, if it's the first time you've joined us, welcome. Great to have you on board. We go back and look at the top 10 charting singles in Australia for a corresponding month with years in rotation. And guess what? This show, absolutely no different. Because this week, we're looking back at the top 10 charting singles in Australia, week ending May
2: 29. 1989.
1: Right at the back end of a super decade and a whole heap to get through over the next hour or so ahead. Collette's cover of a disco classic that charted top five in over a dozen countries way back in 1979. This 80s hit was inspired by a visit to the late King of Rock and Roll's gravesite in Memphis, and up shortly, a song that charted very well, even though at first the writers couldn't find anyone to sing the tune. A whole heap to get through, as I said. But sadly for the 80s, there are a heap of groups and sets of songs that seem to get forgotten regardless just how brilliant they were. And Fine Young Cannibals seemed to be one of those. Two super albums and a string of reasonably performing hits, and yet we never seem to hear them anymore. She Drives Me Crazy, with this distinctive driving beat and big sound guitar, coupled with Roland Gift's vocal acrobatics, make this charter one of their best. Maybe not for the video, but it was the 80s. Remember, FYC at 10, week ending May 29, 1989. This is The Retro Show, where 80s classics live.

released as the first single from their second and final album, The Raw and the Cooked. Fine Young Cannibals, at number 10, weekending May 29, 1989. In 2018, Time Out magazine listed She Drives Me Crazy as number 28 in their countdown of the 50 best 80s songs. And in 2023, Billboard magazine ranked it number 77 on their 500 best pop songs of all time. This week's number 9 entry was written and produced by Debbie Gibson while she was still a teenager. Lost in Your Eyes was the lead single to her second album, Electric Youth, and she was still in high school when her debut album, Out of the Blue, was released, and unbelievably, she'd yet to graduate when Foolish Beat made her the first person to write, produce, and perform a number 1 Hot 100 hit. This week's number 9 entry kept her at the top of her pop game. Debbie Gibson at 9, weekending May 29, 1989. This is The Retro Show, your home of the 1980s.

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2: At McDonald's, they use buns. The meat covers the whole bread. At your mother's, the meat's right in the middle of the bread. With grease running through the middle, making the bread stick to the plate. Now, there's big green peppers hanging out the top of this big meatball on the bread. And you try to put some ketchup on it, and the mix with the grease turn the bread into pink dough.

released as the band's third single from their debut album, Johnny Diesel and the Injectors, in April of each year. Cry in Shame became the band's third top 10 single. This week in May 1989, the band sat at number 8 on the Australian charts. It was in 1982 that Nashville songwriters Jeff Silber and Larry Henley wrote and recorded the demo for this week's number 7 entry. They had a hard time finding anyone to record Wind Beneath My Wings, and it was a full year before Roger Whittaker became the first artist to take it on. Following his version, several artists recorded the track, including Sheena Easton, BJ Thomas, Lou Rawls, Gladys Knight and the Pips, and Gary Morris. The most famous version, however, was Bette Midler's, who recorded it in 1988 for the movie Beaches. The song appears in the dramatic scene at the end of the film after the character played by Barbara Hershey dies. Bette Midler at 7, weekending May 29, 1989. Get the tissues out. 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

0: inspired by an official visit to Elvis Presley's gravesite in Memphis, the Bengals and Eternal Flame here on The Retro Show. The day the group toured, they were taken out to the Garden of Memories, and the little box, which was supposed to have had a flame lit on it, the internal flame, was not on due to the rain that day. And from there, the song title was set. There you go, the Bengals at 6, weekending May 29, 1989.
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0: Jeff Healey Band and Confidence Man, taken from the Roadhouse soundtrack, which tells of a bouncer hired to clean up the baddest honky-tonk in a Missouri town, armed with a black belt in karate, a degree in philosophy and reasonable acting. Patrick Swayze sets out to tame the double deuce for its owner. The film was the 40th highest grossing film at the box office in 1989, with takings of just over $30 million. Confidence Man featured on the Jeff Healey Band's debut album, See the Light. This is the Retro Show. This week, we are counting down the top 10 charting singles in Australia, week hitting May 29, 1989. Off to the break we go, and one word, Seinfeld, Jerry, George, Elaine, Kramer, all these years later, we still love those characters, which probably explains why Seinfeld was ranked the greatest television show of all time by TV Guide. The same night the Seinfeld series finale aired on May 14, 1998, a legendary crooner had a heart attack and was rushed to the hospital, where he later died. Who was that legendary crooner? The answer on the other side. This is The Retro Show.
1: 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We'll be sure to place the heat on low to avoid shrinkage. 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
0: Welcome back to The Retro Show, your home of the 1980s. This week, we are counting down the top 10 charting singles in Australia, week ending May 29, 1989. And before the break, we spoke about Seinfeld, voted the greatest TV show of all time by TV Guide. Great show, Jerry, George, Elaine and Kramer, still doing great things rating-wise on TV all these years later. But on the night of the finale, May 14, 1998, a legendary crooner had a heart attack and would later die in hospital. To work out who that crooner was, well, some reports stated that the streets were clear for the ambulance that took Frank Sinatra to the hospital that evening, because much of LA was indoors watching the final episode of Seinfeld. There you go. Sad night, but that would explain why the streets were pretty clear. What were you doing on that night? I can't remember. Too long ago. Anyway, back to the countdown. Paul Norton fronted the band Runners before launching a solo career in 1988, releasing his first single, Stuck on You, which peaked at number 3 on the Australian charts and was certified gold in 1989. His debut album, Under a Southern Sky, was released in August 1990 and peaked at number 44. Paul Norton, Stuck at 5, week ending May 29, 1989. This is The Retro Show, 80s HQ.

moving up 8 spots to number 4, weekending May 29, 1989. Julian Lennon and Now You're in Heaven, released as the lead single from his third studio album, Mr. Jordan. The song features guitars inspired by hard rock of the early 1970s and marked a shift in Julian Lennon's musical style from mainstream pop to heavier rock. His deep vocals drew comparisons to David Bowie, whilst the guitars drew comparisons to The Who. What a classic! Julian Lennon at number 4. Ring My Bell was originally released in 1979 by Anita Ward and went to number 1 on the Billboard Hot 100 chart, the Disco Top 80 chart and the Soul Singles chart for Ward, and also charted in the top 5 in 15 countries, if you don't mind. Collette dropped her cover in 1989 and weekending May 29, 1989, she occupied the number 3 spot on the Australian charts. This is The Retro Show.

released as the second single from their album Living Years, Mike and the Mechanics and the Living Years. The song addresses a son's regrets over unresolved conflict with his now-deceased father and won the Ivor Novello Award for Best Song Musically and Lyrically in 1989. It was also nominated for 4 Grammy Awards in 1990, including Record and Song of the Year, as well as Best Pop Performance by a Duo or Group with Vocals and Best Video. It's almost time for a wrap, and we finish the show this week with Madonna and a song taken from her 4th studio album. Like a Prayer was written and produced by Madonna and Patrick Leonard. The song heralded an artistic and personal approach to songwriting for Madge, who believed that she needed to cater more to her adult audience. Thematically, the song speaks about a passionate young girl in love with God who becomes the only male figure in her life. Madonna at number one, weekending May 29, 1989, powered by 1.21 gigawatts. This has been another edition of The Retro Show, your home of the 1980s. Until next week, always remember to choose life. Bye for now.

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3: Shower or two Tuesday, 4 minimum and a top of 12. Shower or two Wednesday, down to 4 and a top of 13 degrees. Cloudy Thursday, low of 4 and a high of 14. Cloudy Friday, 5 minimum and a top of 15. Bendigo's weekend details. Partly cloudy Saturday, 4 low and a high of 15. And a partly cloudy Sunday, 4 minimum and a top of 15 degrees. Melbourne's weekend forecast. Partly cloudy. Saturday, overnight low of 8 and a top of 15. And a partly cloudy 7 minimum with a top of 15 degrees on Sunday. Saturday, Bendigo football live from the QEO, round 17, for the game between Sandhurst and Gisborne.
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1: Yes, hello and welcome to The Retro Show, your home of the 1980s. Daz strapped in once again for another massive hour of absolute 80s charting classics, opening up the vault to brilliant music right throughout the best decade ever. No arguments here in the Retro Show studio. Great to have your company. Another big show ahead. If you're here for the first time, welcome aboard to the charting success of 80s music right throughout the 10 years. And what we do each week is we open up the vault and look back at the top 10 charting singles for a corresponding month with years in rotation. And guess what? This episode, absolutely no different, as we're heading back to look at the top 10 charting singles in Australia, weekending June 30. 1980, think Pac-Man, Post-it Notes, the Rubik's Cube, all launched. Who Shot JR? There's a whole heap of great stuff happened at the very beginning of the decade. But we've got a lot of music to get through over the next hour, so strap yourselves in ahead. The Village People stretch their macho gay fantasy personas with this disco classic, arguably one of the most misinterpreted songs of all time. And up soon, number 50 on the list of Triple M's most Australian songs of all time. Told you, it's about to be a ripper. We start the show this week, however, with a track originally recorded by Bill Medley and Bobby Hatfield of the Righteous Brothers way back in the dark ages of 1964. Now, just in case you've forgotten just how good these dudes were, they were inducted into the Rock and Roll Hall of Fame in 2003 and into the Vocal Group Hall of Fame in 2005. Rolling Stone even ranked their number 16 on its list of the 20 greatest duos of all time. No mean feat. Their release of You've Lost That Loving Feeling is arguably the most recognisable. However, a host of artists have since covered the classic, including Dionne Warwick in 1969, Roberta Flack in 71, Hall & Oates in 1980, and The King in 1970. However, weekending June 30, 1980, Long John Baldry and Kathy McDonald occupied the number 10 spot with their cover. This is The Retro Show, your home of the 1980s.

0: John Baldry and Kathy McDonald with their cover of You've Lost That Love and Feeling, sitting at number 10, week ending June 30, 1980. And we couldn't mention the track without mentioning another great cover, Top Gun Pete Mab Mitchell's version as he serenaded Charlotte Blackwood in 1986.
1: You never close your eyes anymore when I kiss your lips. There's no tenderness like before in your fingertips.

enough said about that. Let's get back to the countdown show. This week's number 9 entry was a little hard to track down. It's going to be sitting in my head for the rest of the day. There Ain't No Age for Rock and Roll was scheduled for release in November 1979, but apparently delayed until the middle of January of our feature year. Now, the song is a bouncy, hooky, synthesizer-led novelty track, largely instrumental, but with some mannered vocal interjections. And it attracted only brief and moderate chart success. However, week ending June 30, 1980, the veteran sat in the top 10 here in Australia. This is...

It's the 1980s Dokken, released in April of 1980 from their fourth studio album, Dark Room. The Angels, No Secrets, peaked at number 8 on the Kent Music Report singles chart and was co-written by band members Graham Buzz Bidstrup and Doc Neeson. In 2018, as part of Triple M's Ozzfest 100, the most Australian songs of all time, the song was ranked at number 50. This is the Retro Show this week. We are counting down the top 10 charting singles in Australia, week ending June 30, 1980. And many interpret Brass in Pocket as a girl power song. However, Chrissy Hynde sang it from the perspective of a guy, and it is anything but empowering. She told Louder Sound, "When people say that there's this strong female persona driving the song, it drives me, you know what, crazy. The girl thing seems to be really important for other people, but I'm mystified by it. There's a whole heap of British slang in their lyrics as well, including got bottle, skank and reet. Time for a Google Translate, I think. Pretenders at number 7, week ending June 30, 1980. This is the Retro Show. Got that.

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0: winner of a Grammy for Best Pop Vocal Performance Female, Bette Midler's second award. The Rose was written by LA singer-songwriter Amanda McBroom and recorded for the 1980 movie of the same name by Midler, which she starred in. The song hit number one on the US Cashbox Top 100, US and Canadian Adult Contemporary Charts, three on the US Billboard Hot 100, and peaked at number six in Australia. And that's where it sat, weekend in June 30, 1980.
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0: sitting at 55 on the Billboard Hot 100, week ending June 30, 1980. Robbie Dupree and Brooklyn Girls, this week's Lost 45. The track was Dupree's final single to the Billboard chart. What a great track. Another Lost 45 next episode. Off to a break we go here on the Retro Show. Time Magazine's Man of the Year was former US President Ronald Reagan in 1980, but he wasn't the person who featured most on the famous magazine cover. Who was? I'll give you a little hint. It was another former president. This is the Retro Show. Back in a moment.
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0: Welcome back to the Retro Show, your home of the 1980s. This week we're counting down the top 10 charting singles in Australia, week ending June 30. 1980, and before the break, I asked a question about Time Magazine. Now, Man of the Year was former US President Ronald Reagan, but he wasn't the person that featured most on the cover. Did you know who was? And this guy will blow you away. He was also a former US President. Richard Milhouse Nixon, there you go, was the person who was featured the most times on the cover of Time. He made 55 appearances from 1952 up to his death in 1994. Richard Nixon was the 37th President of the United States and aroused considerable controversy during the Watergate scandal. There you go. Back to the countdown. Producer Giorgio Moroder told Billboard magazine that his difficult experience of recording this week's number five entry with Blondie taught him not to work with rock bands. He said, "There were always fights. I was supposed to do an album with them after that. We went to the studio and the guitarist was fighting with the keyboard player. I called their manager and quit. Regardless, Call Me was the most successful of all Blondie singles in their native US, where it was the best-selling single of 1980. Blondie at 5 here in Australia, week ending June 30, 1980. Boxing gloves on. This is the Retro Show.

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released as the opening track in his second solo studio album, McCartney 2, Sir Paul. And coming up, sitting at number 4, we're hitting June 30, 1980. Like other songs on the album, the song has a synthesized sound featuring sped up vocals created by using a Varispeed tape machine. Of course, Sir Paul played every one of the instruments on the track and the album. Around the world, the track charted really well, hitting the top spot in Canada and the US, 2 in the UK, New Zealand, and also eventually here in Australia. The Village People were certainly known for their on-stage costumes and suggestive lyrics in their music, which targeted disco's large gay audience. The group's name refers to Manhattan's Greenwich Village, which is reputation as a gay village, and their characters were a symbolic group of American masculinity and macho gay fantasy personas. Can't Stop the Music was the group's first release after the exit of original lead singer Victor Willis, with lead vocals sung by replacement cop Ray Simpson and released from their 6th studio album and first soundtrack for the group. The Village People at 3, weekending June 30, 1980. Disco ball spinning, platform shoes on. This is the Retro Show, your home of a disco feeling 1980s.

0: by peaking at number 8 on the Billboard Hot 100. Tired of Towing the Line, Tide, Your 16 by Rocky Burnett's Father Johnny as the highest charting Hot 100 single from a member of the Burnett family. The song hit the number 1 spot only here in Australia, but did feature in the top 5 in 6 other countries, including New Zealand, Sweden and Canada. Rocky Burnett at number 2, week ending June 30, 1980.
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2: Here's another big screen classic from the 80s.

Irene Cara and Hot Lunch Jam, taken from the Fame soundtrack, this week's movie soundtrack. The film chronicles the lives of several teenagers who attend a New York high school for students gifted in the performing arts and was the 32nd highest grossing film of 1980, with global takings at the box office of just over $21 million. There you go. We finish the show this week with one of the most misinterpreted songs of all time. Now, word has it that Turning Japanese referred to the Asian facial features people get at the moment of climax during you know what. However, a VH1 True Spin special asked the question, and the Vapors said this very thing. They explained that it is a love song about someone who lost their girlfriend and was going slowly crazy. Lead singer Dave Fenton said, "Turning Japanese is all the cliches about angst and youth and turning into something you didn't expect to." Yeah, not so sure, Dave. The Vapors getting avoided like a psyched Lone Ranger at number one. We're hitting June 30, 1980. Powered by 1.21 gigawatts, this has been another edition of The Retro Show, your home of the 1980s. Until next time, always remember to choose life. Bye for now.

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1: Picking up from?
2: I'm just on the Hume Highway.
1: Where?
2: On the side of the road.
1: I can't book a cab like that, sir. You know how long the Hume Highway is? It goes all the way to Melbourne.
2: Yeah, probably about halfway between Canberra and Sydney.
1: Yeah, well, the best thing to do is flag them down when you see one passing, sir. Thank you.
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4: Shower or two Tuesday, 4 minimum and a top of 12. Shower or two Wednesday, down to 4 and a top of 13 degrees. Cloudy Thursday, low of 4 and a high of 14. Cloudy Friday, 5 minimum and a top of 15. Bendigo's weekend details. Partly cloudy Saturday, 4 low and a high of 15. And a partly cloudy Sunday, 4 minimum and a top of 15 degrees. Melbourne's weekend forecast. Partly cloudy. Saturday overnight low of 8 and a top of 15. And a partly cloudy 7 minimum with a top of 15 degrees on Sunday. Saturday Bendigo football live from the QEO round 17 for the game between Sandhurst and Gisborne.
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12: Hello there, welcome along. This is a blast from the 80s. My name is Gary. Thank you very much for joining us here today. We have got a special show. Well, it's not really special, if I'm honest with you. It's just our 300th show that we are airing for you today. If you're a little bit late to the party, don't worry, okay? It's not a bad thing. But today we have got my first song that I bought in this decade. Okay, what is it? Find out a little bit later on, plus some brilliant tunes as well, and the lyrical game. But we start by going back to 1984 and a bit of Queen, and from the album The Works, here they are with I Want to Break Free.

So there we go, that was Queen and I Want to Break Free, released in 1984. There were, by the way, four versions of that particular single. There was the album version. It was a single that would do very well, as you'd expect for Queen, back in 1984 and also 1985 as well. So, welcome along then to A Blast from the 80s. This is show number 300 for you. We are playing for you some of my favourite tunes from this particular decade. And we also have as well, today's first song bought is my first song. We also have a lyrical game for you as well, and that's it. No facts from the 80s or anything else like that. But this is our 300th show, and well, let's get on with what we do best, playing for you some great, great tunes from this particular decade. But this one is one of my favourite artists from the 1980s, and still very much missed as well. This is Whitney Houston and One Moment in Time.

0: awesome 80s. We're not backing away from some of the best music and memories you have. We have the 80s. We have the music. Keeping it fresh, Bendigo's 101.5 FM.
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0: So, a song that was first recorded in 1979 by Umberto Tozzi. That was the Laura Branigan version of Gloria. What a great, great tune. That particular single, of course, was released back in 1982 and was a massive, massive song for her in that particular year, and also in 1983 as well, making it to the top of the charts in Australia and also Canada as well. And it was basically a top 10 hit wherever it was released in the world. A brilliant, brilliant tune, it has to be said. For that as well, you heard from the very much loved Whitney Houston and One Moment in Time. It was a song that was actually produced for the 1988 Summer Olympics held in Seoul in South Korea. And it was a single as well that would do very, very well for her in the charts. Not only because it featured, of course, in the Olympics in 1988, but it was simply a brilliant, brilliant tune. It did actually make it to number one on the European Hot 100 and also a number one single as well in the UK. But apart from that, it did very, very well as well, getting into the top 30 in basically everywhere where it was released back in 88 and also 1989. Right then, here on the show, we do a little feature called Your First Song, where basically we play your first song that you bought back in the 1980s. And as it's our 300th show, I thought I'd share with you my first song that I bought back in the 1980s. So, are you ready for this?
1: Bowie, Queen, Madonna, Take That, Beyonce, or maybe Justin Bieber. This is your first song.
0: Yep, it's my first song, actually, Mr. Voiceover Person. And my first song I actually bought back in 1981. Yes, I am that old. I was actually 6 years old when I bought this song. Yeah, six, okay, that's how much I have, you know, been buying music for, you know, in my entire life. And did I know back then, as a six-year-old, I'd be playing this some 40 years later, over 40 years, 45 years later, nearly 50 years later, in fact, then, well, I would never believe it. But this was my very first song I bought back in the 1980s. It is by an artist called Shaking Stevens. And this particular single did very well for him back in 1981. He's still performing as well, by the way, still releasing music. I'd love to have him on the show just to talk to him about my first song. But, you know, there we go. Never actually had him yet. But maybe, who knows, maybe in the future we will. This particular single, though, was a number one hit in the UK in 1981. It also made it to the top of the charts as well in South Africa, Australia, and also Ireland as well. So are you ready? This is my first song I bought back in the 1980s.

0: So, released in 1981, and a song, by the way, that was first released, I believe, back in the 1950s, okay? Stuart Hamblin did a version of that in 1954, and there's also a version by Rosemary Clooney as well. There we go. That topped the charts, I think, or reached... Yes, it did, actually. It reached the top of the charts back in the US and UK in that particular year. It also topped the charts again, of course, in 1981 by that version that we just played there, Shaking Stevens and This Old House. It was my very first song that I bought in that particular year, not the 54 version, but the 1981 version. And as I said, it was a number one hit in the UK. It also topped the charts in South Africa and Ireland and Australia as well. And he's still going strong. I don't know why I bought it, by the way. But I just did. And I remember playing it on my old record player, which wasn't actually mine. I'm pretty certain it was my mum's. It might even be my brother's. And, you know, you used to put it on, you used to put the little disc on it, and then it used to play the song underneath and then play that one. Oh, the days of good old vinyl, scratching the, you know, scratching and jumping and all things like that. Anyway, if you want your first song that you bought back in the 1980s played out on a future show, please do get in touch. I would love to hear from you, so please do let me know what it is. Of course, it's got to be from the 1980s, and if you can, let me know why you bought it. You can do that by getting in touch with us, and this is how you do it.
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0: Yeah, so please do get in touch. I want to know what your first song is that you bought in this decade. I'd let you know what mine was, okay? This Old House by Shaking Stevens. What's yours? Do you think it's better? Probably will be, if I'm honest with you. There we go. Right, still to come, some more great tunes from the 1980s. Some, or even one, you might love, because it is a song that has been voted one of the worst songs of this decade. I love it, though, got to be said. We've also got to play for you some Tears for Fears, the brilliant Ultravox, and another song that I simply love as well, from Marillion. This is the brilliant Lavender.

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1: We're playing your memories. Yes, the songs your mum and dad played. The songs your family sung along with. We have the music. We have music memories. 101.5 Fresh Bendigo.
0: This is a blast from the 80s with Gary Hopkins.

0: So that song then was released in the same year as my first song I bought in the 1980s. That was, of course, Ultravox there and Vienna. Love the synthesizers on it. Great video. It's just class. Absolute class. For that as well, another fantastic tune from Marillion. It was, of course, Lavender. It was released in 1985. It was the follow-up to Kaylee, which is also a brilliant, brilliant tune as well. And it is their second highest charting single as well. The song is taken from the album Misplaced Childhood. And in the charts, it was a number 5 hit in the UK and also Ireland as well. And Fish, who used to be the lead singer of Marillion, is another musical artist that I'd love to have on the show. Did actually approach him once, and unfortunately did turn us down on the show. Never mind. You know, it happens sometimes. We have been turned down by numerous artists over the course of the year. Should I say years? And shows. Madonna, she's turned us down, a number of times that we've tried to get her on the show. Dolly Parton as well has also turned us down as well. Paul McCartney, he's turned us down as well, a number of times. We did ask Eddie Murphy as well. Unfortunately, he was filming. And the list goes on. Anyway, how was your musical lyrical knowledge of this particular decade? Let's put it to the test.
1: What is it? Who is it? This is the Lyrical Game.
0: Yep, it is time then for today's Lyrical Game, where I basically read out to you the first four lines from a popular song from the 1980s. All you've got to do is guess what that song is. I'm not going to give you any clues, though. Ha ha, let's make it more difficult for you today. Well, I say that, make it more difficult. Of course, I don't think it will be, because I think you'll get it. Okay, basically, from the first four lines. So, are you ready? Good. I'm so glad to hear it. Right, okay, here we go then. Here are today's lyrics then on today's Blast from the 80s Lyrical Game. Every generation blames the one before, and all of their frustrations come beating on your door. So, what is today's Blast from the 80s Lyrical Game song? Do you know? Do you think you know? Have a guess. Have a chat amongst your friends and family. Have a chat against the person on the bus, on your way to work right now, or on your way home from work. Anyway, have a guess. Just have a little guess. You might be right, you might be wrong, who knows, but have a guess. And of course, we will play that song for you in approximately 6.5 minutes time. Okay, so good luck with that.

0: There we go, Tears of Fears then, Sowing the Seeds of Love, released in 1989 from the album of the same name, their third studio album as well. It was a worldwide hit, topping the Canadian charts and reaching the top 10 in Ireland, Italy, the Netherlands, New Zealand, Spain, Sweden, and also the UK and the United States as well. In America, it was also their fourth and last top 10 hit to date as well. There we are. Right then, here on A Blast from the 80s, how is your musical lyrical knowledge of this particular decade? I hope it's pretty good, because we are about to put it to the test. Time for part two of this.
1: What is it? Who is it? This is the Lyrical Game.
0: Yep, it is time then for today's Lyrical Game, right here on the 300th edition of A Blast from the 80s. And basically, I read out to you the first four lines from a popular song from the 1980s. All you've got to do is guess what the song is. I think it is pretty easy this week, has to be said, but I know that because I've got the answer in front of me. It's also one of my favourite songs as well from this particular decade. No clues? Makes it a little bit more harder, maybe. Who knows? Anyway, here are the lyrics. Every generation blames the one before, and all of their frustrations come beating on your door. So what is today's blast from the 80s lyrical game song? Do you know? Do you think you know? Or do you not have a Scooby-Doo? Well, if you don't have a Scooby-Doo, be prepared to basically find out the answer is. And if you've never heard this song before, be prepared, because it's fantastic. Time to reveal the answer.

So how did you get on with that one then? It was, of course, Mike and the Mechanics and the Living Years, a song that was nominated for 4 Grammy Awards in 1990, including Record of the Year, Song of the Year, and also Best Pop Performance by a duo or group with vocals. It was also a song as well that won the Ivor Novello Award for Best Song Musically and Lyrically. It was written by B.A. Robertson and Mike Rutherford and released in December of 1988. Well done if you got it right. Commiserations if you got it wrong. We, of course, will do that again next time here on A Blast from the 80s. And we have come to the end of today's show. As always, thank you very much for tuning in today. It's been a pleasure to have your company. Don't forget, if you want to get in touch about your first song you bought back in this decade or anything else to do with the 1980s, please do get in touch. Right then, to leave you for today, we are going to go back to 1985 and a song that has been voted one of the worst songs of all time in the 1980s by Rolling Stone, Blender, GQ as well. But before we play that song, just want to say thank you very much for listening in today. It is our 300th show, okay? This is basically a one-man army, apart from you, the listener, that sends in your first songs that you bought back in the 1980s. Thank you very much to all the people that ever listen to send in, or who sends in their songs and, you know, interacts as well on social media and things like that. Hopefully, another 300 more on its way. So, to leave you for today, we are going to go back to 1985.

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2: Shower or two Tuesday, 4 minimum and a top of 12. Wednesday, down to 4 and a top of 13 degrees. Cloudy Thursday, low of 4 and a high of 14. Cloudy Friday, 5 minimum and a top of 15. Bendigo's weekend details. Partly cloudy Saturday, 4 low and a high of 15. And a partly cloudy Sunday, 4 minimum and a top of 15 degrees. Melbourne's weekend forecast. Partly cloudy. Saturday overnight low of 8 and a top of 15. And a partly cloudy 7 minimum with a top of 15 degrees on Sunday. Saturday Bendigo football live from the QEO round 17 for the game between Sandhurst and Gisborne.
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8: And of course, that's 70s music. It's Back to the 70s with Kevin Larkin. The memories. The music. It's Back to the 70s with Kevin Larkin. And now, Back to the 70s with Kevin Larkin.

0: Eric Carmen and the Raspberries, and I only want to be with you, opening up another week of flashbacks of the greatest hits and forgotten oldies here on Back to the 70s. Hi there, it's Kevin Larkin, and we're going to have some fun this week. In the spotlight are novelty songs from the 70s, and we'll get things underway with a 1974 top 10 hit from Jim Stafford. Here's a song about the wildwood weed.
1: The name of this song is The Wildwood Flower. Now, The Wildwood Flower is an old country classic. It's gained a whole new popularity. The song isn't any more popular, but the flower's doing real good. The wildwood flower grew wild on the farm, and we never knowed what it was called. Some said it's a flower, and some said it's a weed. I didn't give it much thought. One day I was out there talking to my brother, and I reached down for a weed to chew on. Things got fuzzy and things got blurry, and then everything was gone. Didn't know what happened, but I knew it beat the hell out of sniffing burlap. I come to, my brother was there, and he said, "What's wrong with your eyes?" I said, "I don't know. I was chewing on the weed." He said, "Well, let me give it a try." Spent the rest of that day and most of that night trying to find my brother Bill. Caught up with him about 6 o'clock the next morning, naked, singing on the windmill. He said he flew up there. I had to fly out and get him down. He's about half crazy. The very next day, we picked a bunch of them weeds and we put them in the sun to dry. Then we mashed them up and cleaned them off. Put them in the corn cob pipe. Smoking them wildwood flowers got to be a habit. We never seen no harm. Oh, we thought it was kind of handy.

0: would we. 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We all come back now, you hear?
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My personal all-time favorite from Cat Stevens. That's Wild World on Back to the 70s with Kevin Larkin. You know, sometimes the inspiration to write a song comes from the most oddest of places. Take, for instance, Paul Simon and Mother and Child Reunion. He was inspired to write the song based on a chicken and egg dish that he saw once on a Chinese restaurant menu. Here's that top five hit from 1972.

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0: That's a woulda, coulda, shoulda song from REO Speedwagon on Back to the 70s. Roll with the Changes reached only number 58 on the charts back in 1978. This week on the show, we're featuring novelty songs from the 70s, and here's one from C.W. McCall. 10-4, good buddy. 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
1: Breaker 1-9, this here's a rubber duck. You got a copy on me, Big Ben, come on. Yeah, 10-4, Big Ben, for sure, for sure. By golly, it's clean clear to Flagtown, come on. Yeah, it's a big 10-4 there, Big Ben. Yeah, we definitely got the front door, good buddy. Mercy sakes alive, looks like we've got us a convoy.
2: It was the dark of the moon on the 6th of June in a Kenworth pulling logs. Cab over Pete with a reefer on and a Jimmy hauling hogs. We is heading for Bear on I-10 about a mile out of Shaky Town. I says, Pigpen, this here's a rubber duck and I'm about to put the hammer.

0: Now you want to back off them hogs? 10-4, about 5 miles or so. 10, roger, them hogs is getting intense up here.
1: By the time we got into Tulsa Town, we had 85 trucks in all. But they's a roadblock up on the Cloverleaf, and them bears was wall to wall. Yeah, them Smokies as thick as bugs on a bumper. They even had a bear in the air. I says, calling all trucks, this here's the duck. We about to go

0: at 10-9 on that Big Ben. Negatory, Big Ben. You're still too close. See how them fog is starting to close up my sinuses. Mercy's sake, you better back off another 10.
1: Well, we rolled up Interstate 44 like a rocket sled on rails. We tore up all of our swindle sheets and left them setting on the scales. By the time we hit that Chi-town, them bears was getting smart. They'd brought up some reinforcements from the Illinois National Guard. There's armored cars and tanks and jeeps and rigs of every size. Yeah, them chicken coops was full of bears, and choppers filled the skies. Well, we shot the line, we went for broke, with 1,000 screaming trucks, and 11 long-haired friends of Jesus in a chartreuse microbus.
0: Yeah, rubber duck to sodbuster. Come on there, you have 10-4 sodbuster. Listen, you want to put that microbus in behind that suicide jockey? Yeah, he's hauling dynamite, he needs all the help he can get.
1: Well, we laid a strip for the Jersey Shore, prepared to cross the line. I could see the bridge was lined with bears, but I didn't have a doggone dime. I says, Pigpen, this here's a rubber duck. We just ain't going to pay no toll. So we crashed the gate doing 98. I says, let the

0: aren't going to want to be sitting that long out there for sure. Well, mercy sakes, good buddy, we're going to back on out here, so keep the buttons off your glass and the bears off.
1: It's radio, but not as we know it.
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without question the biggest American hit for Jeff Lynne and ELO. That's Telephone Line on Back to the 70s. And what makes the song unique for a British band is that it featured an American ringtone. A remake now of a Bobby Hebb song. Here's the Classic Score on Back to the 70s. Sonny.

0: It's Back to the 70s with Sunny, a song that was written and originally recorded by Bobby Hebb back in 1966. But over the years, a slew of artists have covered the song, including Stevie Wonder and Marvin Gaye.
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It's the last song that Diana Ross recorded with the Supremes. It made the charts in 1969 and carried over into 1970. Someday we'll be together. It's Kevin Larkin dipping into the one-hit wonder file now for the only North American hit for English singer David Essex. Here's Rock On.

0: The group Blondie released the album Parallel Lines back in 1979, and that was one of three top 40 hits that came off that album, one way or another. Kevin Larkin here, and we're spotlighting novelty songs from the 70s on this week's show. And here is possibly the biggest novelty song of the 70s from Ray Stevens.
1: Hello, everyone. This is your Action News reporter with all the news that is news across the nation on the scene at the supermarket. There seems to have been some disturbance here. Pardon me, sir. Did you see what happened?
2: Yeah, I did. I was standing over by the tomatoes, and here he comes, running through the pole beam, through the fruits and vegetables, naked as a jaybird. And I hollered over to Ethel. I said, "Don't look, Ethel!" And it's too late. She'd already been in since.
3: Here he comes.
2: Boogie-dee, boogie-dee.
3: There he goes.
2: Boogie-dee, boogie-dee.

0: was too late. 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
1: He ain't rude.
0: Look at it, look at it.
1: He ain't rude.

0: this is your Action News reporter once again, and we're here at the gas station. Pardon me, sir, did you see what happened?
1: Yeah, Dave. I was just in here getting my tires checked, and he just appeared out of the traffic. Come streaking around the grease right there. Didn't have nothing on but a smile. I looked in there, and Ethel was getting her cold drink. I hollered,

0: Once again, your Action News reporter in the booth at the gym covering the disturbance at the basketball playoff. Pardon me, sir. Did you see what happened?
1: Yeah, see. Hey, Tom, I was just going down there to get Ethel a snow cone. Here he come, right out of the cheap seats. Dribbling. Right down the middle of the court. Didn't have on nothing but his heels. Made a hook shot and got out through the concession stand. I hollered up at Ethel. I said, "Don't look, Ethel!" And it's too late. She'd already got a free shot. Grandstand. Right there in front of the home team.
2: Well, yes, they call in the street.
0: Here it comes again. Who's that with it? Ethel. Is that you, Ethel?
2: He's just as proud as he can be.
0: What do you think you're doing?
2: Listen to me. He gonna give us
0: a piece. You get your clothes on.
2: Well, yes, they call in the street.
0: Ethel, where you go?
3: Back to the 70s with Kevin Larkin, baby.

0: That's a song with a lot of history to it. Originally published in 1937 and recorded first by the Andrew Sisters, that's a very nice version from 1975 from Karen and Richard Carpenter. Kevin Larkin here saying until next time, you keep that lava lamp lit, and I'll see you right back here with another episode of Back to the 70s. Bye-bye.
1: Why don't you make like a tree?
2: There you go, son. Get out of here. You're bothering.
1: Get out of here.
2: Get out of here now. Go home and go home.
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12: Shower or two Tuesday, 4 minimum and a top of 12. Shower or two Wednesday, down to 4 and a top of 13 degrees. Cloudy Thursday, low of 4 and a high of 14. Cloudy Friday, 5 minimum and a top of 15. Bendigo's weekend details. Partly cloudy Saturday, 4 low and a high of 15. And a partly cloudy Sunday, 4 minimum and a top of 15 degrees. Melbourne's weekend forecast. Partly cloudy. Saturday overnight low of 8 and a top of 15. And a partly cloudy 7 minimum with a top of 15 degrees on Sunday. Saturday Bendigo football live from the QEO round 17 for the game between Sandhurst and Gisborne.
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Bendy Goes Fresh on the songs that you remember, and the feature artist Kenny Rogers. He reinvented himself in the 80s and started doing duets. He had Dolly Parton, Sheena Easton, Dolly Parton, Ronnie Millsap, Dolly Parton, King Carnes, and Dolly Parton. They say the magic on the stage was just as big as the magic off the stage. I'll leave that to you. I think they were just good friends. Kenny and Dolly with Islands in the Stream on Bendigo's Fresh, with more songs that make you feel good, Bendigo's 101.5.

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1: It's Ray with another local and fresh update. The City of Greater Bendigo has adopted the Inclusive Greater Bendigo Strategy 2026-2032, and the community is now invited to provide to help develop the first two-year action plan to deliver the strategy. 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Survey closes Monday, August the 17th. Keeping our community updated, Bendigo's community fresh.
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3: Shower or two Tuesday, 4 minimum and a top of 12. Shower or two Wednesday, down to 4 and a top of 13 degrees. Cloudy Thursday, low of 4 and a high of 14. Cloudy Friday, 5 minimum and a top of 15. Bendigo's weekend details. Partly cloudy Saturday, 4 low and a high of 15. And a partly cloudy Sunday, 4 minimum and a top of 15 degrees. Melbourne's weekend forecast. Partly cloudy. Saturday, overnight low of 8 and a top of 15. And a partly cloudy 7 minimum with a top of 15 degrees on Sunday. Saturday, Bendigo football live from the QEO, round 17, for the game between Sandhurst and Gisborne.
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0: Bendigo's fresh on the songs that you remember, and our feature artist, Kenny Rogers. Well, as he was penning songs here in the 70s, he put one together called The Gambler. It was a hit, and they say that if you turn every radio station on in the world right now, it's the most popular song. In fact, it was so popular, they turned it into a movie. After that, he did three or four other movies, but this was the real gem for him. Kenny Rogers and The Gambler on Bendigo's Fresh for more songs that make you feel good, Bendigo's 101.5.
1: 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We were both too tired to sleep, so we took turns of staring out the window at the darkness till boredom overtook us. And he began to speak. He said, "Son, I've made a life

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0: South Wales and WA. It compares to Frankfurt. It's paying just $1 million, and Berlin is paying $7.4 million. The corporate watchdog has found drivers are paying more for car insurance, but providers aren't justifying it. NASIC report shows motor vehicle insurance premiums rose 8% in the past financial year. Commissioner Alan Kirkland says the premium increases in recent years have been significantly higher than increases in inflation.
1: That's why it's even more important for insurers to explain what the reasons behind those increases are. And when insurers do that properly, it will prompt some people to push back or to shop around. And we know that when people take those actions, they often end up spending less.
0: Scott Pendlebury's finances have taken another hit. Western United, the soccer club, linked to $3 million of his money. It's now losing its A-League licence. The Australian Professional Leagues has confirmed the club's participation agreement has been formally terminated. Well, the census is defending itself against allegations it's not asking the right questions amid some glaring omissions. The People's Republic of China is not included in the pre-selected country of birth tick box. Under the journey to work question, walking isn't there. And the Cancer Council's questioning why it doesn't ask about smoking and vaping. The Bureau's Emily Walter says there's no other data resource like the census.
2: So what we aim for is that people are willing and they're very well supported to complete the census. And generally we find that lots of people do absolutely voluntarily because they understand why it's important.
0: In finance, Wall Street is down 60 points, our dollar higher, 70.56 US.
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0: Dress Latrell Pickett over an admission that he drank alcohol after suffering a concussion. The 20-year-old won't be sanctioned. The club offering education and to affirm professional standards after sustaining a brain injury. Meantime, Fremantle coach Justin Longmuir admits his side weren't good enough against the Demons on Sunday. In what's been regarded as one of the games of the season, he's told Fox Footy he's now making sure his players aren't getting ahead of themselves with the minor premiership all but wrapped up.
4: I think it's human nature to look ahead. You know, we've pretty much tied in top one, if not top two, on the ladder. And I think it's human nature for players to look a little bit ahead. So we've got to do our best we can to make sure that we stay in the moment and prepare for the upcoming weeks.
0: Australia's opening bat, Travis Head, isn't reading too much into Bangladesh's poor warm-up match ahead of the first test in Darwin starting on Thursday. That's the latest news and sport.
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6: Good morning across central Victoria, and how are you all going? Hopefully well. As we look at today, Tuesday, the rain has disappeared and we are currently looking at a partly cloudy day ahead of us. Should be a small chance of a shower, 0 to 1 mil, and otherwise 12 degrees. Now heading on through for the rest of the week. Tonight, down to 5. Tomorrow, 13. 0 to 2 mils of rain. Thursday, cloudy, a low of 4, high 14. Friday, 5 overnight and 15 throughout the afternoon. The weekend at this stage, predictions are looking good with a partly cloudy weekend, lows of 4 and highs of 15 and 16 degrees on Sunday.
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6: Right now in Bendigo, we're currently looking at 7 degrees and we're on the way to 12 today. Across central Victoria, Kyneton, Castlemaine and Maryborough are currently on 6, with Heathcote and Rochester are currently on 8 degrees. Developing in news this morning that wasn't included in the national broadcast but will be included in the next half an hour is a earthquake that has hit in Colombia in the south of America, and it is a 7.4 magnitude, so it is certainly making an impact on the developing world, which is a story that is developing this morning. Now, looking across the music, we've got a bit of Ian Moss lined up, and if there's a song that you'd like to hear, I'd love to hear from you. Or two, being a Tuesday, two up double play, 0493 143 829 with your music memories. 101.5.
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0: Bendy is fresh playing the songs that you remember. John Cougar Mellencamp, the name that was given to him from his manager. It is 22 past 7 at the moment, and we're currently sitting on 7 degrees in Bendigo, on the way to 12 today.
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0: While the 40 millimetre average of rain has certainly settled in most waterways and flooding levels across the region, there was a little bit of chaos with some road closures, but hopefully everything around at your place is okay. The Lake Lanakuri Dam spilled, and the 8,000 megalitre facility has a pretty neat little dam that is looking quite pretty with the water falling into the Loddon River. Lake Epilock was sitting at only 66% before the rain, so still has quite a facility to hold if the upper storages are full, and that will allow the Colobin and also the Capaspe rivers to certainly have a bit of an influx. Hopefully this latest rain event will steer us away from any water restrictions that had previously been warned for the summer. In local first news, well, the cat is finally out of the bag for a family friend of ours. Local man Jacob Amaret, who actually, funnily enough, works at Colobin Water by day, but just like Batman, lives a double life, is a very talented baker. Well, the 33-year-old Eagle Hawk man will be showing off his talent in the upcoming season of the television show The Great Australian Bake Off. Mr. Amaret will go head-to-head with 11 other contestants in 30 challenges spread across 10 weeks. While Jacob said he loved the experience, he loved also connecting with the other contestants, it was really tough competition to get his head around. Jacob said that he thought he was going to go away and have a nice, cozy, calm baking getaway, but they actually got put under quite a lot of pressure. He went on to say that baking was a passion that he had since childhood, and he drew on his Portuguese heritage in the kitchen, especially with the delicious Portuguese tarts and custards are amongst the dishes that he has spent years refining and pulled out for the event. Each episode will bring bakers through signature bakes, blind judged technical, and also a showstopper, with one baker named at the end the star baker and leaving one in the shed each week. 25 past 7 with your music memories. 101.5.
2: Baby, let me be. 'Cause you don't care.

0: News.
1: 11 degrees in Melbourne, a cloudy day, a top of 15. It's 7:30. Good morning. I'm David Armstrong. A 7.4 magnitude earthquake has hit Colombia, killing more than 100 people. President Abelardo de la Espriella says a major emergency response is unfolding.
2: I have called an emergency meeting of the United Command Center. I'll be there with my entire team making decisions and taking action. I will personally lead these efforts to bring solutions to our people.
1: A male passenger has been killed in a crash at Beau Morris. It's left another male passenger with critical injuries. A white Volkswagen sedan lost control on Beach Road and crashed onto the Bay Trail around 12:30. The driver, arrested, a 23-year-old man, escaped with minor injuries, now under police guard in hospital. Police investigating the cause of the fatal crash, are appealing for dash cam footage. An independent MP believes the Prime Minister must offer a personal apology to the Japanese Prime Minister over a grubby joke made on a podcast. Correspondence between Japan and the Prime Minister's department in July stated no action would be taken over the comments about melons and suggested it had been subject of sensationalised reporting. Monique Ryan says an honest apology is the right thing to do.
3: If I was the PM, I'd pick up the phone to the Japanese Prime Minister and apologise to her on this one.
1: Most economists believe interest rates will remain steady when the Reserve Bank announces its next rate move. Today, the official cash rate set to stay at 4.35%. After more than 40 cars were taken out by a pothole on the Princes Highway at Bunyip yesterday, another one's opened up between Woodend and Gisborne. John has called in to 3AW Breakfast.
4: We've done a draw four on the pothole saga. We've gone round Bunyip. We've done a U-no. There are seven cars between Woodend and Gisborne that hit a pothole that have now kaput.
1: Mornington Peninsula Council stopped issuing infringement notices for 11 different parking offences after being caught out. Council will also refund and waive any penalties issued since June 30 for a range of offences, including overstaying in a timed parking spot and stopping in a no-standing zone. The default rate for the 11 parking offences is set at $42, but Mornington Peninsula has been penalising offenders at $102. Tickets to the AFL's first wildcard round will start at $35. The league is freezing the cheapest final seats for the 11th year straight, but it's hiking the grand final by up to $21. AFL will today announce a price freeze on entry-level tickets to the qualifying, elimination and semi-finals. Finance, Wall Street down 60, the dollar 70.56 US.
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1: Sent a league-wide memo to all club chief executives in hopes to avoid more instances of Geelong's concussion waiver scandal. The Cats to submit their response to the league's Please Explain later today. Jake Weatherold's hungry for runs as Australia embarks on up to 21 tests in 12 months, starting on Thursday against Bangladesh. The two-test series, part of the World Test Championship, the Australian opener admits he'll need runs to lock in his spot for the tour of South Africa.
6: You are required to make runs all the time when you go out there, and I've got a good opportunity to play two games, hopefully, and make runs, get four innings to do that. So if I don't do that, then yeah, I'll put fate in someone else's hands. So yeah, I haven't done enough.
1: And the WNBA is still yet to address the move of some former NBA male stars who are planning to nominate for the women's draft. That's the latest news in sport.
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8: I'm looking forward to seeing our friend on TV. It's pretty exciting, actually. Now, also today, we are looking at a partly cloudy day, and it should be a high of 12 degrees. Tonight, down to 5, and then tomorrow, a small chance of a shower, up to 2 mils of rain, 13 degrees. Thursday, a cloudy, low of 4, high of 14. Friday, a cloudy, low of 5, high of 15. Saturday, 4 in the morning, 15 throughout the afternoon, partly cloudy day. And Sunday, what a gorgeous day, a low of 4, partly cloudy and 16 degrees.
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8: Well, right now in Bendigo, we're currently sitting a smidge under 8 degrees and we're on the way to 12 today. Across central Victoria, Kyneton, Castlemaine and Maryborough on 7, Heathcote and Rochester on 8. Coming up, I've got a double play of Paul Simon, being a Tuesday. We've got a two-up double play, and also we'll talk a little bit about this day in history, the 11th of August, with your Music Memories 101.5.
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0: Bendigo's Fresh playing the songs that you remember. That's Paul Simon there with a 7:45 at the moment, and we're currently sitting on 8 degrees in Bendigo on the way to 12 today.
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0: So today is Tuesday, the 11th of August, today's census night. So just check with the household plan on what you are doing for the Australian census. Now, also today, we have got a couple of celebrity birthdays, including Chris Hemsworth. Born in Melbourne in 1983, today turning 43, the Australian actor has played Thor in Marvel movies like Thor, The Avengers, Thor Dark World, Avengers Age of Ultron, Avengers Endgame, and Thor Love and Thunder. Chris was a co-star in the Men in Black 2019 international movie, where he played James T. Kirk's father, George Kirk, in the J.T. Abrams 2009 Star Trek film and Star Trek Into the Darkness. His other movies include Snow White and the Huntsman, Red Dawn, Rush. He also played Dementis in Furiosa, a Mad Max saga. And in 2024, he received a star on the Hollywood Walk of Fame. His brothers, Liam and Luke, are also actors as well.
2: Well, that you grew up there.
3: I think part of it was growing up in Northern Territory because there was this sort of sense of adventure instilled in me then. I remember my dad reading Lord of the Rings and The Hobbit to me, and my mum as well. And that sense of sort of fantasy and imagination awakened through a sort of a very big cultural difference, but also I think being outdoors, you know, the opportunity for not boredom, but not being continuously stimulated and entertained like we are sort of nowadays with devices and so on. There was, I guess, being in that environment awoke something in me that I still now either try and get back to, or when I do attach myself to it, it ignites that sense of fantasy and that sense of adventure.
0: And that is what inspires Chris Hemsworth. So maybe a little bit more time for boredom is a good thing. Now, today also we celebrate the celebrity birthday of Sandy Tom. Alexandra Tom was born in Aberdeenshire in Scotland in 1981, today turning 45. The UK singer had a number one hit in 2006 with I Wish I Was a Punk Rocker. It spent 8 weeks at number one here in Australia. Oh,

Oh, I certainly wish I was a punt rocker, especially on Sunday when we dropped by the Sunbury Pop Musical Festival site just 50 years too late for the parties. Now, also today, we've got the...

54. Today, Joe Jackson turns my favourite number. Have you got it? 72. UK singer-songwriter, he had his first hit in 1979 with Is She Really Going Out With Him? He's got other hits like Stepping Out and this one, Real Men, from 1982. With Your Music Memories, 101.5.

It's nearly 8 a.m. and school zones are coming into force. Watch out for the signs, slow down to 40, and keep an eye out for children. 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
1: Morning, I'm David Armstrong. There are claims we overpaid for the upcoming NFL game at the MCG. Is Eddie Summerfield.
2: The MCG could have sold out two or three times over for next month's historic NFL match between the LA Rams and San Francisco 49ers. It's now been revealed the then Allen government may have paid up to 11 times more than other host cities for the right to host a regular season match. The Age reporting Victoria paying between $10 and $15 million per game after beating out New South Wales and Western Australia. The deal will see two games over 4 years with the possibility of a third. It compares to Frankfurt, who's paying just over $1 million, and Berlin, $7.4 million, while Dublin is believed to be paying close to $18 million per game. Eddie Summerfield, Melbourne.
1: A teenage mother has died in custody at the Dame Phyllis Frost Centre. It sparked concerns about ongoing lockdowns in which inmates are confined to their cells for 23 hours a day. The 18-year-old was found dead outside her cell, the death not being treated as suspicious. The coroner will investigate. Lifeline 13 11 14. A 23-year-old driver has been arrested over a fatal crash at Beaumaris. A male passenger was killed while a Volkswagen sedan lost control on Beach Road, crashed onto the Bay Trail. Another male passenger in the car suffered critical injuries. Police investigating are appealing for information. Dash cam footage. Well, drivers are being urged to shop around for the best car insurance price after a report from ASIC revealed motor vehicle insurance premiums rose 8% in the year to July. Many consumers being left in the dark as to why prices are rising. And ASIC Commissioner Alan Kirkland says it's important people don't just set and forget.
3: You've got a right to push back, and it doesn't have to take a long time. It could be as simple as picking up the phone, ringing your current insurer, asking for the reasons for the increase and seeing if they can offer you a better deal.
1: A mega dinghy has crossed the English Channel loaded with illegal immigrants, is correspondent Gavin Gray.
4: A small boat has crossed the English Channel carrying 230 people. The largest number to ever make the journey in a single vessel. The record had been set just last month with 165 people, so this smashed that number and also highlights a new tactic by the people smugglers to get people into England. The 15-metre-long inflatable boat was so rammed that those on board had to dangle their legs in the water as it crossed from France. It's estimated this single journey may have netted the traffickers close to $1 million Aussie dollars.
1: In finance, Wall Street's down 60, our dollar 70.56 US.
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1: It's expected to accuse the AFL of receiving written correspondence regarding the creation and finalisation of the deal with Jake Collard-Jasny. The Gats today will lodge their response to the league's Please Explain. 3AW commentator Matthew Lloyd says he doesn't expect senior leaders who oversaw the agreement to lose their jobs.
6: I look forward to hearing how they obviously document exactly what went on, and I hope we get to hear a fair bit of that. I'm not sure if we will, but I just expect, yeah, really big fine. Mm-hmm. I don't know how much it'll be suspended.
1: St Kilda Slim Hopes finals have been dealt a blow. Nosiah Wanganeen Miller and Mason Wood have been ruled out for the rest of the year. Liam Ryan, Tom DeConing, both under an injury cloud. The fallout from FIFA's plot to privatise the World Cup continues. The European, the North American and Asian confederations all co-signing an open letter accusing FIFA of a fundamental breach of trust and deception. That's the latest news and sport.
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8: Well, today we are currently looking at a partly cloudy day ahead of us, and we should be reaching a high of 12 degrees, tiny chance of a shower, 0 to 1 mils. Otherwise, we're heading into tomorrow being a low of 5, a high of 13, a shower or 2 up to 2 mils, and Thursday a cloudy day, a low of 4 and a high of 14. Friday, 5 in the morning, 15 throughout the day, and then the weekend, partly cloudy, lows of 4 and highs of 15, and 16 degrees on Sunday.
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8: Right now in Bendigo, we're currently looking at 8 degrees and we are on the way to 12 today. Across central Victoria, Kyneton, Castlemaine and Maryborough are currently on 7 with Heathcote and Rochester on 8. Coming up soon, we've got the local news and we'll be talking about things that have happened around the district or coming up. And we'll also be playing your favourite music from the 70s, 80s and 90s. If there's a song you'd like to hear, 0493 143829. And being Tuesday, we've got our two-up double play. And we'll see what we can do to keep the music rolling along and celebrate those music memories. 101.5.
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16: 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Thank you.

awesome 80s. We're not backing away from some of the best music and memories you have. We have the 80s. We have the music. Keeping it fresh, Bendigo's 101.5 FM.

0: Bendigo's Fresh, playing the songs that you remember and keeping it awesome in the 80s. Def Leppard, Van Halen, Survivor. Of course, how could you get any more awesome than that? It is 21 past 8 at the moment, and we're currently sitting on 8 degrees in Bendigo, on the way to 12 today.
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0: Local First News with Laura Hipwell. Police are appealing for the public's help to drive down local crime while also building stronger relationships between the community and the police. Local Area Commander Inspector Peter Carey is making an appeal and highlighting two upcoming events. A neighbourhood policing forum will take place where the community can ask questions and discuss a range of topics with the police. Mr. Carey said, whether you're interested in local crime trends, crime prevention, road safety, family violence, youth-related issues or drug-related crime, the forum will provide a chance for you to ask any questions and for the police to learn about where the community priorities are. He said that basically people turning up and showing their concerns helps them a lot, because with that intelligence they know where the issues are and they can focus where people feel most unsafe. The event is being held at the Eagle Hawk Football Netball Club on Thursday, August 27. Registration is required. Furthermore, a liquor licensing information session is also taking place ahead of one of the busiest club hospitality periods in the Bendigo sporting year. That's as we head into footy and netball finals, as well as preparing for the start of cricket season. The session that is all about liquor licensing will provide some really valuable information for the licenses, obligations, club responsibilities and best practice to manage alcohol-related issues in a sporting club environment. That session will take place on Wednesday, August 19, and registration is also required. In related news, Australia's first UNESCO Creative City of Gastronomy has done it again, with a local Bendigo producer cleaning up at the 2026 Melbourne Royal International Spirits Awards. A small batch distillery tucked away in East Bendigo has bested dozens of more established operators, winning silver medals. The Argus Tuft head distiller and co-founder Kerry Bannerman said that their London Dry Gin Award for the classic gin was a welcomed recognition after a significant amount of years spent refining its recipe. Your music memories, 101.5.

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1: One person's dead, another's fighting for life in hospital following a crash at Beaumaris. Kiara Parker has the story.
2: A male passenger was killed when a white Volkswagen sedan lost control on Beach Road and crashed onto the Bay Trail at about 12:30 this morning. He died at the scene. The crash leaving another male passenger in the car with critical injuries. The driver arrested a 23-year-old man. He escaped with minor injuries and is under police guard in hospital. Police are investigating the cause and whether speed was a factor. They're urging anyone who was driving in the Beaumaris area at the time to check their dash cam as detectives try to piece together what happened in the lead-up to the fatal crash. Kiara Parker, Melbourne.
1: Four flights from Melbourne have been cancelled as strong winds affect operations at Sydney Airport. Travellers being told to check the status of their flight with the airline before heading to the airport. Police will today continue to search for the Wingan State Forest in the state's east for a missing 24-year-old Belgrave man after his distinctive yellow Holden Commodore was found there. Evans bank accounts have shown no activity since he disappeared on Friday night. The finance minister says promising progress is being made on tackling inflation ahead of the latest decision from the Reserve Bank today. Most economists are predicting the official cash rate will remain on hold at 4.35%. Katie Gallagher rejecting suggestions the government's too focused on tax changes and not on driving down government spending.
3: And in every budget we have found savings to either to return to budget so that we have lower debt or to, reallocate across the budget.
1: In Sydney, a council has passed a motion to make English compulsory on all business signs. It's Strathfield Council's second attempt to regulate shop signage. The idea was raised at a council meeting 8 years ago, but was met with public criticism. In finance, the dollar, 70.56 US.
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1: Melbourne has addressed Latrell Pickett over an admission that he drank alcohol after suffering a concussion. The 20-year-old won't be sanctioned, with the club offering education and to affirm professional standards after sustaining a brain injury. Jake Weatherald admits he'll have to score runs in the two tests against Bangladesh starting on Thursday. Opening batsman wanting to lock in his place at the top of the batting order. And NRL boss Peter Vlandis is not ruling out getting a third place playoff up and running this season, despite widespread backlash at the idea. That's the latest news and sport.
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6: So today we are heading on into a partly cloudy day. Should be 12 by this afternoon and a very tiny chance, 0 to 1 mils, of a shower. As we look across the week, tonight down to 5, tomorrow 13, small chance of a shower, 0 to 2 mils, and Thursday cloudy, a low of 4 and a high of 14. Friday, a low of 5, a high of 15, and the weekend, lows of 4, highs of 15 and 16 through a partly cloudy weekend.
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6: So, right now in Bendigo, we're currently looking at 8 degrees and we're on the way to 12 today. Across central Victoria, Kyneton, Castlemaine and Maryborough on 7, Heathcote and Rochester on 8. Coming up, one of my favourite songs, No Say In It, from the Machinations, and also a very catchy one from Fence Ferdinand. If there's a song you'd like to hear, 0493 143 829 with your Music Memories 1015.
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0: what a fantastic Australian song. Bendigo's Fresh, playing the songs that you remember. It is 11 to 9 at the moment, and we are currently sitting on 8 degrees in Bendigo, on the way to 12 today.
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0: 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Oh, what a fantastic Australian song. Bendigo's Fresh, playing the songs that you remember. It is 11 to 9 at the moment, and we are currently sitting on 8 degrees in Bendigo, on the way to 12 today.
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0: birthdays of Chris Hemsworth, 43. Sandy Tom, the singer with I Wish I Was a Punk Rocker with Flowers in My Hair, today turning 45. And Joe Jackson, 72, UK singer, songwriter. Joining them on this day is Joel Creasy, born in Sydney, Australian stand-up comedian, television and radio presenter.
1: Oh, I had a 3-episode arc on Neighbours, killing it, and I was playing a gay slut. I know, typecast. And when I was on Neighbours, someone tweeted me, "Neighbours must be getting desperate if they hired you. I'm glad you're not my neighbour, or I'd move." Oh, you got me, girl, you got me. I responded. I said, "I'm glad I'm not your neighbour either, because that means I'd be living in Geelong."
0: That was a good comeback. Now, also today, we have got the day of another funny person's anniversary. Robin Williams, US actor and comedian, absolute huge legacy, lived through to this day, 63 years until 2014.
2: You're only given a little spark of madness. And if you lose that, you're nothing.
0: Now, also today, we have got the celebrity birthday of Charlie Sexton, born in San Antonio, Texas in 1968. Today, turning 58, the American singer-guitarist had hits in the 80s with Beat So Lonely and Impressed.

Now, also today, we've got the celebrity birthday of the one and only Eric Carmen. Born in Cleveland, Ohio in 1949, lived through for 74 years until 2024. American singer, he was a lead vocalist with the 70s group The Raspberries. In 1975, he went solo and had a huge hit, All By Myself, followed up by Never Gonna Fall In Love Again, which was covered by Mark Holden. In 1988, 10 years after his chart success, he had some huge hits like Hungry Eyes and this one, Make Me Lose Control. With your music memories, 101.5.

0: coming up, national news, then more of the songs you haven't heard for ages from the 70s, 80s and 90s, including featured classic artists and groups. 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
2: Good morning. David Armstrong, a 38-year-old man's been killed and a 45-year-old man's fighting for life in hospital following a crash at Beaumaris. A Volkswagen sedan crashed onto the Bay Trail from Beach Road on 12:30 this morning. The driver, a 23-year-old man from Carrum Downs, was arrested at the scene. He's been taken to hospital with minor injuries. Police investigating the cause, now appealing for dash cam footage. A desperate search is underway for survivors after a 7.4 magnitude earthquake rattled Colombia. The death toll stands at 111. It's expected to rise as crews scour collapsed buildings.
3: It was a very strong tremor. It took us by surprise, and we evacuated as quickly as we could.
2: An independent MP says the Prime Minister must offer a personal apology to the Japanese leader over a grubby joke made on a podcast. Correspondence between Japan and the Prime Minister's department in July stated that no action would be taken over the comments about melons and suggested it had been the subject of sensationalised reporting. But Monique Ryan says an honest apology would be the right thing to do.
4: If I was the PM, I'd pick up the phone to the Japanese Prime Minister and apologise to her on this one.
2: America's COVID czar, Dr. Anthony Fauci, could be facing manslaughter charges after admitting in private emails there was a link between the COVID vaccine and miscarriages in expectant mothers. He publicly stated there were no red flags for pregnant women. The admission has come in a text exchange with the director of the Centre for Disease Control. It's been publicly released after a recent Senate hearing. In Sydney, councillors are defending a move to make English mandatory on all business signs in the suburb of Strathfield, saying it's designed to promote unity. A motion has passed requiring all external signage to have English prominent among any other languages on display. Councillor John Paul Bilardi says he supports it.
5: No matter what your background is, no matter who you are, you'll be able to look at a shop and know what they're selling. And that's the origin of why she put this forward, because she was getting complaints from people in her own community that they didn't know what some other cultures were selling because signs were totally in other languages.
2: Dentists gathering at Parliament House in Canberra calling for a national oral health plan. Data shows one in three adults has untreated tooth decay. 2 million Australians not getting dental care due to the cost. Dental Association's Dr. Chris Sanzara says a national plan has been delayed repeatedly.
6: We're calling on MPs from across the country to ensure that their constituents' voices are heard and that the Health Minister prioritises the release of the National Oral Health Plan and improves access to dental care.
2: In finance, the dollar, 70.56 US.
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2: To the AFL's Please Explain to the handling of the concussion waiver scandal this afternoon. The league has sent final warning memos to all club chief executives in hopes of avoiding more cases. Meantime, Geelong assistant Nathan Buckley telling Fox Footy the player at the centre of the scandal, Jake Collard-Jasny, has had a tough week.
8: We briefed him Friday and that was everything was still sort of coming to pass at that point. And it's fair to say he was pretty rattled at the time. He was going along his business, as you talk about, Lee, you know, having chosen his path forward and wanting to play the game and understanding the risks that... That I suppose the circumstance that he was in.
2: The European, the North American and Asian soccer confederations have all co-signed an open letter accusing FIFA of a fundamental breach of trust and deception. That's the latest news in sport.
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9: Well, today we're cruising into a partly cloudy day, tiny chance of a shower, 0 to 1 mil, otherwise should see a high of 12 degrees. Tonight we're getting down to 5 and tomorrow 13, 0 to 2 mils of rain, and Thursday a cloudy low of 4 and a high of 14. Friday, 5 overnight, 15 throughout the day, and the weekend, lows of 4 and highs of 15 and 16 degrees, partly cloudy.
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9: At the moment in Bendigo, we're currently looking at 8 degrees and we're on the way to 12 today. Across central Victoria, Kyneton, Castlemaine and Maryborough are currently at 7. Heathcote and Rochester are on 8. This weekend seems like it's a really good one probably for camping if you're not busy already. I'm just thinking, like, you know, it's been raining, so, you know, there's a lot of, you know, waterfalls and waterways looking pretty active. It's partly cloudy, lows of 4, not too cold, highs of 15, 16. I'm not expecting any rain, and it's too early for any mosquitoes, and it's still early enough to have a good fire. It seems like, honestly, a really good weekend to go camping. Have a think about that one and see if you can fit it in. Otherwise, make a plan for the future from now. Let's cruise in towards the music. We've got some 80s and 90s coming up, including Venus from Shocking Blue, a little bit of Scissor Sisters, and of course some Bonnie Tyler as well. If there's any songs that you'd like to hear today, send them on in 0493 143 829. We've got your music memories here, Bendigo's Fresh, 101.5 FM.
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0: 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In other games in the final home and away round, Campbell's Creek meet Avoca, Talbot plays Lexton, Trentham tackle the Giants, and Natty Bialaba at home to Newstead.
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0: 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In other game final home away round, Campbell's need Avoca, plays Lexton, Trentham tackled it, and Natty Bialaba at home to New.
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